0: Now, the Australian Council of Social Services has described last night's federal budget. CEO Cassandra Goldie told the ABC she welcomes changes to the capital gains tax and negative gearing.
1: We're so delighted to see the government move on these very damaging tax arrangements on property investment. For far too long, they've been in place, they've fuelled wealth inequality, they've really created a divide in the Australian community, and we're really very pleased to see them move.
0: But Ms Goldie says she's disappointed people on the lowest income have to wait until 2028 for a tax cut. She says more could have been done to help those people struggling the most. Meanwhile, a boost for subsidies for medicine will see those who rely on crucial medicines to save on scripts. The Pharmaceutical Benefits Scheme, which regulates prices of life-saving medications, will be increased by an extra $5.9 billion over the next 4 years to expand its menu of drugs fighting diseases like cystic fibrosis, kidney disease, and various cancers.

0: to help those people struggling the most. Meanwhile, a boost for subsidies for medicine will see those who rely on crucial medicines to save on scripts. The Pharmaceutical Benefits Scheme, which regulates prices of life-saving medications, will be increased by an extra $5.9 billion over the next 4 years to expand its menu of drugs fighting diseases like cystic fibrosis, kidney disease, and various cancers. Savings per patient will vary according to the medicine. Lowering the price of cystic fibrosis treatment, for example, is set to save some Australians up to $250,000 a year. In January, the maximum cost of a PBS-listed prescription was reduced to $25 for general patients and $7.70 for concessional cardholders. After winning compensation for damage to their country, Yindjibarndi traditional owners say the importance of their cultural heritage has been recognised. Yindjibarndi traditional owners were yesterday awarded $150 million in compensation after mining company Fortescue Metals dug up hundreds of millions of tonnes of iron ore from their lands without their permission.
1: We don't get this far and stop, right? So we'll review it. We're fighters. We've been fighting all our lives, right? And I think the recognition needs to sort of stand firm that this is our country.
0: That was Yindjibarndi Mayor Michael Woodley outside the federal court. House prices in the regions are growing faster than the capitals as Australians abandon big cities in search for affordability. In the 3 months to April, regional dwelling values increased by 3.3%, outpacing the 1.1% across the capital cities. Across the nation, rents have continued to rise, with regions recording 1.8% increases compared to 2.1% in the capitals. We'll have more coming up next.
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0: A bikie who paid an assassin to gun down a rival gang member is set to learn his fate. David James Pyre was convicted of murdering Rebels boss Nick Martin at Perth Motorplex in December 2020. The 43-year-old is scheduled to be sentenced in the Western Australian Supreme Court today. And Britain's Keir Starmer is consulting colleagues about whether he can stay on as Prime Minister before a crunch cabinet meeting. It comes after ministerial aides quit and almost 80 MPs publicly called for him to go. British media reports said several cabinet ministers have told Starmer he needs to set out a date in which he will step down. Now for a look at the capital city weather around the country. A shower or two in Magongie and Brisbane with the top of 24. 21 in showers in Gadigal Country, Sydney, and 18 in partly cloudy for Ngunnawal-Gambri Country, Canberra. 21 in partly cloudy in Nam, Melbourne, and cloudy in Nipaluna, Hobart with a max of 18. 24 in partly cloudy in Tundunya, Adelaide. Mostly sunny and 25 degrees in Boorloo, Perth, and partly cloudy in Garamilla, Darwin with a top of 34. If you have a story that you'd like to share with us, you can send us an email to news@nirs.org.au.
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0: G'day, Troy Cassidaly here. As a musician, there's nothing worse than getting sick and not being able to perform. So I make sure I get vaccinated against winter nasties like flu. Viruses are always changing, so it's important to get regular vaccinations, especially if you're a bit older like me. I love meeting happy, healthy mob at my gigs. So talk to your doctor or health worker about getting your winter flu and COVID vaccinations today. Authorised by the Australian Government, Canberra.
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2: it, you got it. 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That someone could be your best friend. 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
4: This is Air News Western Australia. I'm Lee Harrison. Native title holders in the Pilbara have been awarded $150 million in compensation after the mining of their land without permission. Jamie Smith reports.
5: The federal court has found Fortescue's Solomon Hub mining operation had significant cultural impacts on the Injibardi people. The Injibardi Nurra Aboriginal Corporation had been seeking compensation over the operation, which began in 2013, despite not having an agreement with traditional owners. Handing down his decision, Justice Stephen Burley found while the economic value of the land was relatively low, the removal and destruction of artefacts in heritage zones and the effects of dewatering in the area caused great distress. He concluded the claim for cultural loss should be assessed in the amount of $150 million, plus an additional $100,000 for economic losses. Jamie Smith, Perth.
4: A Perth father has faced court over a serious crash which killed two young girls in Perth's eastern suburbs. A 24-year-old, Jean Luckoo, is accused of veering off the road and crashing his car into a tree last month. Two girls, aged 3 and 4, who were passengers in the car, died in hospital more than a week later, while his 24-year-old passenger was seriously injured. In Midland Magistrates Court, prosecutors alleged the driver had inhaled nitrous oxide before the crash.

0: WA Police Force has confirmed one of its officers died in a car crash last week. The 54-year-old was on duty and driving to work when she collided with another car at an intersection in Hopeland on Thursday night. She was rushed to hospital but has since died. A 63-year-old woman in the other car escaped with minor injuries. Turning to sport now, Patrick Cripps and Jacob Wietering are both committing to staying at Carlton following Michael Voss's departure. The Blues' next coach will be Cripps' fifth coach since debuting in 2014.
1: Mate, I'm contracted in the next year, so like I said before, I'm really committed in terms of this season. Like, it's I'm not just going to wave the white flag and waste the year. Like, there's a lot of footy to play out this year, so the privilege to play AFL, any game of AFL, is a massive honour.
0: As well as a new coach, the Blues are also looking for a new list boss, with Nick Austin leaving the club. St Kilda star Nasiah Wanganeen-Malira has been sidelined for at least three more weeks after suffering a calf strain. Saints co-captain Callum Wilkie will be given every chance to face Richmond on Sunday. Dan Ryan has labelled the West Coast Fever's 20-point loss to the Thunderbirds on Friday as unacceptable. The Fever were jumped by their opponents in what was a second straight loss at home as they slipped to third on the ladder. Coach Ryan says it's the way they lost that hurts most.
2: We're okay to lose if you have to lose. A team always has to lose, but I think it's how you lose that's the most important part, and I think that type of loss is unacceptable for us.
0: This is Air News Western Australia.
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0: Mudit Yoga. You are a cruel, deadly Mudit Yoga, and I'm madang for you. But I'm just a Winyan Yunga man. I'm gonna try and get off this Jabber and Ganja and be a cruel, deadly Mudit Yunga man. You are indeed a truly deadly, solid Mudit Yoga, and I'm chirping something wicked for you. But I'm just a Winyan Yunga man. I'm gonna get off this Jabber and Ganja and show you what a Mudit man I can be, and give you all the love that I can. But Kurndang Chu, I'm shamed.
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0: Across Western Australia, this is Pena Rainuma with Ingada News. Aboriginal and Torres Strait Islander listeners are warned that the following program may contain stories and voices of people who have passed away. The federal court has ruled that Fortescue Metals Group must pay compensation to the Yindjibanji Noora Aboriginal Corporation over the impact of mining on Yindjibanji country in the Pilbara. The court awarded $150 million for cultural loss linked to Fortescue's Solomon Hub operations, along with economic loss expected to total about $100,000 plus interest. The judgment found mining activities caused major cultural harm, including destruction of heritage sites and damage to songlines and country. Yindjibanji CEO Michael Woodley said yesterday any decision that recognizes the impact of Indigenous heritage loss was something the group could work with, but the ruling would be reviewed by their lawyers. Fortescue says it accepts the Yindjibanji people are entitled to compensation. Yindjibanji elder Marianne Chidi told Ngada Media that $150 million represented 8.33% of the original $1.8 billion claimed and disrespected the elders who had fought so long against FMG, including her late father, Ned Chidi.
1: I don't know, just struggling hard to find, especially for my dad, who was 106. He lived that long to help Yindjibanji with their struggle, and it's just being disrespectful to him and my mum.
0: Police in Geraldton are appealing for information after an armed robbery at a retail store in Wandina. Officers were called to a shop on Barrett Drive just before 7 a.m. on Tuesday after a Duras alarm was activated. It's alleged a man armed with a knife entered the store, threatened a staff member, and demanded cash and items before fleeing the scene. The employee was not physically injured. The suspect is described as having a dark complexion, medium to solid build, and was wearing dark clothing and a balaclava. Detectives have released

0: A drive just before 7 a.m. on Tuesday after a Duras alarm was activated. It's alleged a man armed with a knife entered the store, threatened a staff member, and demanded cash and items before fleeing the scene. The employee was not physically injured. The suspect is described as having a dark complexion, medium to solid build, and was wearing dark clothing and a balaclava. Detectives have released images of a man they believe may assist with the inquiries and urge anyone with information to contact Crime Stoppers. The Goldfields Women's Shelter says technology is being increasingly used to carry out domestic abuse. Over the past 18 months, the service has introduced new safety measures, including checking vehicles for tracking devices and using Faraday cases to block surveillance. Chief Executive Susie Williams told the ABC smart devices are being used to monitor and harass women, creating new risks for those seeking support. She says the organization is now focusing on education and prevention to help clients stay safe.
1: So we're seeing more and more of that on a local level. We've had to gear up and educate on ways to actually stop this tech abuse.
0: New figures released for International Nurses Day yesterday show healthcare workers remain among the most at-risk employees in Australia. Safe Work Australia data reveals nurses and care workers are more than six times more likely to suffer serious workplace assault injuries compared to the national average, while also facing high risk of fatigue, stress, and musculoskeletal injuries. The Australian Institute of Health and Safety says violence, abuse, and psychological strain should not be accepted as part of the job. Chief Executive Julia Whitford says stronger action is needed from government, employers and unions to improve workplace safety for nurses and carers.
2: Nurses care for Australians every day and, like everyone, deserve to go to work and come home safely.
0: The capital gains tax discount has been scrapped and negative gearing won back in an effort to address intergenerational housing inequality. Noah Sikkim reports from Canberra.
3: Treasurer Jim Chalmers acknowledged the growing interest of the public into the changes to housing taxes and the likely fallout during last night's budget lockup.
4: And I acknowledge that this is a government coming to a different view to the view that we held 12 months ago.
3: Under the changes, the current capital gains tax discount of 50% will instead align with inflation and introduce a minimum 30% tax on gains from July next year. Meanwhile, negative gearing will be limited to new builds, but existing arrangements will remain unchanged for all properties held before last night. Income generated from the updated tax settings will go towards a $250 tax offset for all workers.
0: And to stay up to date with Ngada News, follow us on Instagram, like us on Facebook, or visit our website at ngadamedia.com.au. Panorama Ngada News.
5: 13th of May, word of the day, Wad Kedlang. 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Philippians 4:6-7. Dear friends and family, Paul is in prison and still has great joy. So tells the church mob, let nothing annoy. In the dark garden, prayers were his peace ploy. Not my will but yours, death's sting I'll destroy. Cast all our cares onto Christ, don't be coy. Honest and humble, like church choir boy. Yangonula Briang Auntie, hallelujah.
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0: 0433 1114. DV Awareness Month. Author challenges abuse realities in memoir. We're talking about The Girl at 158. Is a powerful memoir exploring inherited secrets, fractured loyalty, and the unraveling of identity when the story you've been told about yourself is no longer holds true. Look, with that, we're going to catch up a yarn with a survivor of domestic violence, author Lee Byrne. Have Sister Lee on the line. Lee, good morning. How are you?
1: Good morning, Trevor. What a wonderful time to catch up with you.
0: A beautiful time. Thank you, Lee, for coming to the program. Before we start, who's Lee Byrne?
1: Who is Lee Byrne? Yeah. Lee Byrne is a girl who has lived inside this barricade and containment, never really knowing what was holding me back.
0: Mm.
1: It took me decades to realise that the trauma I had suffered, which then, of course, makes you physically and emotionally really unwell, Trevor.
0: Yes.
1: That's who I became, and that was my identity until now when I wrote the book. And now my identity is that I'm me. Without that story, Trevor.
0: Yes. Now, survivor of domestic violence. So you wrote a memoir, The Girl at 158. We're talking about truth-telling. We're talking about stories here. We're talking about real stories. And hats off to you for sharing this story. Whether you believe it or not, it will help a lot of people. And we need to stamp out domestic violence. We talk about youth crime. Domestic violence is way above that. It needs to stop. And we need to protect our women and our children.
1: Well, I couldn't agree more.
0: Hmm.
1: I was very lucky when I was really unwell to be able to afford private hospitalisation at the time.
0: Hmm.
1: And so my hospitalisations put me in touch with specialists who talked to me about what happens when it gets inside the body, Trevor.
0: Yes.
1: And I didn't have any understanding of that. And once it's in there, it's too late, and then you have to learn how to manage that.
0: Yes.
1: But I think if we all come together and we can talk about what we need to look at, I really hope that all that beautiful mingling of minds will work.
0: Mm. We have to get it together together.
1: Yeah, oh,
0: it's a team
1: my goodness.
0: I it's
1: mean,
0: a team effort.
1: I can't do it myself. And I wrote the book, Trevor, because I was asked to write my story.
0: Mm.
1: I was asked to write it because the doctor said that he felt that I was resilient. He could see that in me before I could see that in him, in myself.
0: Mm, yes.
1: Honestly, I think I cried for 3 months before I could write the book.
0: Yes.
1: I had a lot of support writing this book in terms of back into hospital, lots of rest, lots of nightmares were happening.
0: Mm. But writing the book, I would say this, Lee, good medicine for you.
1: Oh, it is better than anything I've ever done, ever. And Trevor, I had the support.
0: Yes.
1: So I had the support of a doctor. I had the support of a therapist. I knew I couldn't write it alone because it brings back the memories.
0: Mm.
1: And you do relive it because your body goes into that, goes back into that fear state.
0: Yes.
1: So it's, I know why people don't write it. It's very difficult to do, but it can be done with support.
0: Yes, exactly. Well, TMF, the support is there, and you found support. But the sad thing is, there's not a lot of support for people out there. That they may think that, but even like you telling this story, and we're talking about the memoir, Girl at 158, there's the support. It opens up the eyes and the vision and the heart, so to speak, to reach out for support. And support is there, isn't it?
1: Thank you, Trevor. It is there. I think there's a misconception around, like for myself, number one, when you're a child, and I'm talking up into your 20s, and you don't have language for these things.
0: Mm.
1: You don't
0: as
1: an issue. You just see it as your life, don't you? So you reach out.
0: Well, as young as you are, you only know what you know. And a young mind, a young heart, a young spirit, you wouldn't know wrong or right in a way.
1: Well, you don't. And the only way you know is if you might go to your friend's place after school.
0: Mm-hmm.
1: You know, and it's, I don't know, there's food there. And there's curtains on the window stopping the sun coming in. Things like that. You start to realise.

0: little things like that, nothing big.
1: No, no.
0: The small things. Exactly. Like dinner's at 5 o'clock. Like it's a regular
1: routine.
0: It's those things that made me realise that.
1: Mm.
0: The things that weren't happening in my home.
1: Mm-hmm.
0: And I
1: it wasn't
0: so
1: the norm.
0: More.
1: It wasn't the norm, was it?
0: Well, no, but again, people say, why don't people tell?
1: Mm.
0: And two reasons. You don't know when you're young. You don't have language for it.
1: No.
0: You just think, oh, there's Uncle Jim and he's fallen over again and he'll sleep on my bed, which means I'll be on the lounge. You don't dare say, get him off my bed.
1: No.
0: I think the other thing, too, is Trevor, shame.
1: Mm-hmm.
0: It's absolutely, it can kill people.
1: Sure, exactly.
0: The shame of telling, the shame of someone else knowing.
1: Freezes the heart, freezes the spirit.
0: Neighbor.
1: Yes.
0: Exactly. It's so true. And something really profound that I think I'd like to bring to all of my speaking engagements is children grow up inside atmospheres.
1: Mm.
0: They don't grow up inside explanations. So, I mean, just an example of that, if I can give you one.
1: Please.
0: If you're exposed to any violence, and even that's silence, and it doesn't have to be big or loud or noisy, it can be just silence, it can be undercurrents.
1: Yep.
0: Once that takes place and the kid has already felt it, it's already inside the body.
1: Mm.
0: Now, you can sit them down and say, oh, that happened today and I'm very sorry about that. Do you think that child's listening? No, they're not.
1: They're not. No, that's right.
0: They know what they saw, and that is where the problem is. We need to look at it before it happened, which is not groundbreaking news. But we need to get to the kids before they become adults and do the same thing, because it perpetuates.
1: Exactly, exactly. And we're going to be open to the conversation as the child speaks, take it on board and act on it.
0: Well, I think you're correct. And there's so many misnomers about, you know, children should have been seen and heard. Now, we can't take blame for that. Their sayings have been around forever.
1: Exactly.
0: But, you know, teaching for a very long time, I think I had like a radar, Trevor.
1: Mm.
0: I could see that kid. I could feel that kid's eyes. I could see it in his soul.
1: Mm.
0: And I ended up working in learning support with the kids who just needed that bit of a hand up.
1: Yes.
0: And Trevor, I'm so proud. My whole job every day was to make the child willing to listen, willing to learn.
1: Yes.
0: I'm not talking about maths and equations. I'm saying let's get organised. Because I had kids at school whose parents were keeping their laptop at home and their glasses at home because they wanted to use them.
1: Yes.
0: It's just such a lack of understanding. So that just compromised the child.
1: Exactly. Exactly.
0: And the education is... And one thing I'd like to say, I'm not here to blame anybody. Everybody has a backstory.
1: Okay, yep.
0: But the responsibility on us as parents is to make children... I don't think love is the first thing. I don't think trust is the second thing. But I know the first thing is protection.
1: Yes.
0: They will be protected. And when you're safe, you can hear properly.
1: Yes.
0: Until you're safe, you can't hear properly. It's all just that noise, and I don't know if you've had that experience.
1: Mm.
0: I hope you understand what I'm talking about when I say that.
1: I'm picking up what you're putting down. To all our daily listeners out there, Trinity Turf here, Murray from Recurry, National Talk Black, having a beautiful yarn here with Lee Byrne, author and survivor of domestic violence, and wrote her memoir, Girl at 158. Where can people get the memoir, Lee?
0: Thank you, Trevor. That's lovely of you to advertise that. I have a website, which is leebird.com.au.
1: Okay.
0: I'm happy to give some free books away to those in need. And it doesn't matter what the need is. It's just that they want to read it.
1: Thank you.
0: I'd like to do that because I'm trying to spread this without making... I'm not here to be famous. I'm here to say...
1: No, it's a tool.
0: I nearly died, people.
1: Thank you.
0: You don't need to do that. Let's find another way.
1: Yeah, beautiful. So, look, it's beautiful medicine. Thank you very much, Sharon. Look, stay strong, my sister, and you are a true leader in regarding the memoir that you're sharing, and people need to hear it, need to see it, need to read it and be a part of it. It is medicine for them as well. So, again, your web page...

0: My webpage is leebird.com.au, and that is spelled L-E-E-B-I-R-D, leebird.com.au, and you can buy the book on there.
1: Beautiful.
0: You can read a little brief about my history as well on there.
1: Good.
0: And if you're inclined, reach out, buy a book, and then I'll contact Trevor, and I think we'll send some books out to the program.
1: Beautiful. Sounds fantastic. Lee, stay strong, my sister. Keep smiling. We'll be in touch. And you're living your life to the fullest, and you are a true survivor. Thank you very much, sister.
0: I'm the one who feels privileged, Trevor. Thank you.
1: Okay, Lee. Bye-bye.
0: Bye now.
1: Beautiful yarn there. Lee Bird, her name is. Do check it out, leebird.com.au, and that's her website. But regarding The Girl at 158, a powerful memoir exploring inherited secrets, fractured loyalty, and the unravelling of identity when the story you've been told about yourself no longer holds true. So very, very powerful. And like I said, youth crime, yes, it's up there. Domestic violence, way above that. So we need to stamp it out. Have your saying yarn up strong here on your daily program, National Talk Black.

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5: Yes, a very good morning, you Daily Mob. Welcome back to your Yarn in Circle, the Murray Grapevine. It is National Talk Black. It is I, Trevor Tim, 2012, Murray from the Curry. I come to you live from First Station Radio Station here in Cairns on your Dingy Country, BBM Bummerbrip Media, 98.7 FM. 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

0: 400-422-416. I'd like to acknowledge traditional owners of the land where we broadcast from, and to all our traditional owners across the beautiful country of ours. Welcome back, National Talk Black. Have your say and yarn up strong. The new data reveals Australia's food and grocery sector strained amid rising costs. The Australian Food and Grocery Council, that's AFGC, today warns that a perfect storm of global conflict, surging energy costs and domestic economic pressures is forcing an unavoidable reckoning for the nation's food and grocery suppliers and manufacturers. Look, with that, we're going to catch up a yarn now with Scott McGrath, Australian Food and Grocery Council Director of Stakeholders Engagement and Policy. And we've got Scott on the line. Scott, good morning. How are you?
1: Good morning. I'm well. How are you?
0: I'm well. Thank you very much for coming to the program. Where are you based, Scott?
1: I'm in Canberra.
0: In Canberra. All right. Thank you very much. Look, the light is in the tunnel. It's very dim in regard into what's happening in the East and Middle East and where we're sitting in regarding food. Can you lighten us how we're sitting regarding food and grocery, please?
1: Really complex challenge, really a series of complex problems at the moment. Mm-hmm. And I think what we're seeing as Australian consumers do their weekly shop is that it's supply chain pressures right at the end of the supply chain that are probably being felt the most. Things like oil, it's really easy to see how that intersects yes. with fuel and the cost there. But when it comes to plastic packaging, for example, that's probably a link less understood, the role that oil plays there. Mm. And that cost pressure is working its way through that supply chain now.
0: And when we talk about the Middle East, we're not only talking fuel. I think the conversation of fertilizer, that's at the table as well. So that's got to be a deep hole for us here in Australia regarding well, fertilizing food in regard to farmers.
1: Yeah, it was one of the first ones that sort of came to national attention outside that fuel pressure, wasn't it? So it was sort of like this spotlight on what we pay at the bowser, and we all understood it. But then it was, well, hang on a minute, because a lot of the fertiliser comes through or from the Middle East there, that's going to play a role, maybe not immediately, but sure. as farmers and sort of food growers work to plant their next crop and ahead of harvest, that'll start to play a role. So we probably haven't seen the inflationary impact of things like fertiliser just yet.
0: And look, we're having this yarn here on National Talk Black, which goes across the country, community radio, First Nation. So AFGC is working to educate consumers on where we sit and how we sit.
1: It's a really challenging environment, Trevor. It really is. I think we're seeing a lot of pressure coming through the supply chain, a lot of inputs that Australian consumers probably haven't really seen global pressure impact before. We work hard, the farmers, manufacturers, retailers work really hard to absorb as much of this cost as we can. But at the moment, the pressure is just so significant on things like oil
0: yes.
1: that one end of the supply chain just can't handle it on their own.
0: Scott, the other global thing that did happen not so long ago, COVID-19, pandemic, what have you, how do you compare?
1: Yeah, I remember it well, Trevor, remember it well. And look, it's a comparison that a lot of people are making. But what we're seeing, where COVID was a logistical challenge in terms of how we move things around the country, wear your mask, keep your distance, yes. stay home if you're sick, this one is so much more complex and a challenge gotcha. For supply chains because it's the inputs so far up the supply chain that are seeing cost pressure that's just going to have to work through all the way through farmers, warehousing, manufacturers, processors, suppliers, importers, retailers, and consumers are all going to have to play a role in responding to it.
0: Well, we're all in this together, are we not, Scott?
1: Correct.
0: My friend, thank you very much for the yarn. Thank you for sharing. Look, keep in touch, and look, all the best to you and your team. And we'll talk soon, Scott.
1: Thank you, Trevor. All the best.
0: Take care. Bye-bye. A beautiful yarn there, a very important yarn. Scott McGrath, Australian Food and Grocery Council Director of Stakeholders, Engagement and Policy. And so when we talk about the Middle East and the conflict continues to destabilise global markets and fuel prices, look, remain stubbornly high. And as I'm talking to Scott there from AFGC, and the Australian Food and Grocery Council. He's brought to our attention that highlighting the unprecedented strain on the supply chains that keep Australian pantry shelves stocked and homes running. So the Strait of Hormuz, a critical energy choke point, previously carried approximately 30% of global seaborne oil trade, 20% of LNG trade, and up to 30% of traded fertilisers, as we had in the conversation. Following the February 26 escalation, tanker traffic collapsed by more than 90% within days of blockade. So this has resulted in a skyrocketing Brent crude oil prices, as we feel it at the bowsers, up to 39% year on year to March 26, and have risen 43% between February and March alone. And container freight costs have also risen 22% year on year to March 26, 30% between February and March, amplifying landed costs across imports, including packaging, fertilizers, and finished goods. So the compounding effects of this global event, combined with the recent interest rate hike in May, mean that suppliers can no longer weather soaring production costs alone. As we did talk about COVID-19 pandemic and how disrupted logistics, the current crisis has hit harder and expected to last longer. So that's where we're at in regard to one man making a decision, Mr. Trump. There it is. Have you saying Yanup Strong? Add to the conversation here.

the Cape and you run out of petrol or your dinghy springs a leak. But the worst kind of blues is the lovesick blues. I'll tell you what happened to me one time. So you never have to say,

0: Hey, which way you mob? We got Talk Black with Uncle Trevor. Murray from the Curry. Call in on 1-800-422-416. Yenaba nap ibamada. Yenaba kaja nabamada. Yenaba gadan. Yenaba listen.
1: Yes, very good morning, you daily mob. Welcome back to your daily program, National Talk Black. It is I, Trevor Tim, Trinity Trev Murray from the Curry. I come to you live from First Station Radio Station here in Cairns on Yidinji Country, BBM Bumrabip Media, 98.7 FM, and we go across the nation thanks to NERS, National News Radio Service. Have your say in Yarn Up Strong. All right, now, Bangarra threads generations together in powerful new triple-built sheltering beneath the constellation of its creative and cultural legacy. Australian leading Indigenous performing art company Bangarra Dance Theatre will present a program of three powerful works, Keeping Grounded, Brown Boys and Sheok, which honour Bangarra's past while looking at the future, sheltering with a tour nationally from May to July 2026. We're going to catch up a yarn now with Daily Brother Zeke Tass, Bangarra dancer, and on the line. Zeke, very good morning, how are you?
2: Good morning, how are you?
1: I'm well, thank you very much for coming to the program. Before we start, my brother, can you let the mob know who your mob, where you from, please?
2: Yep, I'm a proud Yiribara man and proud Telfer Islander from Mackay, Queensland.
1: Yes.
2: And it's my second year with Bangarra.
1: Good, fantastic. Big shout out to your mob. And second year, so shaking booty, you enjoying the journey, are you?
2: Yeah, it's been amazing. Like, it's been an incredible experience. And learning and creating and developing as an artist as well. And
1: yes,
2: just being surrounded with emerging artists, and especially because we're all First Nation mobs. So
1: exactly.
2: Yeah, it's been great.
1: Good.
2: It's like a home away from home almost.
1: Yes.
2: In a work environment. So,
1: beautiful.
2: Yeah.
1: Okay, fantastic, Zeke. So we're talking about Bangarra threading generation together and powerful new triple bill sheltering. So just enlighten us, please. Sheltering, tell us about the showcase.
2: Yeah, so sheltering has, you'll see three incredible works. First off, with Keeping Grounded, created by

0: Rory Tui Daniel, who's an ex-company dancer from Bangarra, and she presented this work in 2022. She created it through the dance clan that we have here at Bangarra, and she premiered it in 2023 to audience here at Bangarra in the dance clan program. And so she's done that.
1: It's so a big shout out, Lori. Yep.
0: Yeah, she's done amazing. And then there's eight performers in her piece. It goes for 25 minutes. And yeah, it's an incredible piece. She has some very like stunning visual design, and
1: And that's Keeping Grounded. Yep.
0: Yeah, title. That's Keeping Grounded. That will be the first part of the triple bill.
1: Thanks, Zeke.
0: And then the second part, we move on to a short film created by Daniel Mateo, who's a senior artist dancer here with Bangarra and also a poet. And,
1: good.
0: So that's actually part of Dance Clan as well, through Bangarra's Dance Clan program. And he premiered that in 2024. And his story shares his cultural values and how he holds a strong connection to his story and being a brown boy.
1: Okay, fantastic. And the third one?
0: And the third one is She Oak, which is actually a remount of Francis Ring's work back in 2015.
1: Okay.
0: Some of you might have seen it back then on stage.
1: Yes.
0: Yeah, created by Francis Rings and music composed by David Page.
1: Oh, powerful.
0: She Oak holds a strong cultural significance to all of us. And even in a modern world, our people still face threats of
1: the
0: threats of it. And so that's a beautiful work. To remount that, I'm very lucky to be a part of it.
1: And how do we see the shows? How's that? Is it on tour, or what are we talking
0: about? Yeah, so we actually start national tour on the 23rd of May in Canberra.
1: Okay.
0: And then it's a short national tour, so we're in Canberra, Sydney, Melbourne, Brisbane.
1: Mm.
0: So it'll go from May to July. And then you can find tickets on the website. And there's also community ticketing as well.
1: Good.
0: For Mob as well, that they have allocated, I think, one date each location.
1: Mm-hmm. And not heading north, Cairns, far north Queensland, where hillbillies up here?
0: Yeah, I know. wish we were. but we actually, exciting for the North Queensland Mob that at the end of the year we're actually touring regional Queensland. So we'll come up to Cairns.
1: Good.
0: We do Cairns, Townsville, Mackay, Rocky, and I think Bundaberg, and then Toowoomba.
1: Well, you're going to your country Mob there, Mackay, you better go there. They'd be bad-mouthing you otherwise.
0: Tickets
1: are
0: all sold out already, my family.
1: Fantastic. So the tour happening down south, Canberra and what have you, what dates are we talking, and where's it being held?
0: It kicks off at the Canberra Theatre Centre, starts on the 23rd of May.
1: Okay.
0: And we only have four shows there.
1: Right.
0: And then we quick turnover straight back to Sydney to perform in the Opera House from the 3rd of June onwards.
1: Yes.
0: Not too sure about dates, only know the...
1: All right, so they can check it. You can go to your webpage, Bangarra, and be able to see all the performances?
0: Yep.
1: Good.
0: There's, all ticketing linked through straight through our website. Pretty easy to find.
1: Beautiful.
0: There on the website.
1: Yes. Fantastic. Well, thank you very much to Sharon Zeke, and congratulations, second year, enjoying the journey. We are storytellers using dance to tell the story.
0: Yeah, definitely.
1: Beautiful.
0: Yeah, it's been amazing.
1: Zeke, Tass, you are too deadly, my brother. Stay strong, and all the best. Yeah. And we'll yarn soon, my brother. You take care, eh?
0: Yeah, you too. Thank you so much.
1: Bye-bye.
0: Bye.
1: Beautiful yarn there. That's Zig Tass, Bingara Dancer, and we're talking about the three shows: Keeping Brown, Brown Boys, Sheok, and Bingara threads generations together in powerful new triple bill sheltering. That's what we're calling it under that umbrella. So do check it out, Bingara, Bangarra. Do check out their website and look at where the performances are happening. But you might be here in Far North Queensland. They said they're coming north as well, so that's fantastic. Have you seen Yanov Strong? Add to the conversation here on your daily program, National Talk Black. 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

0: Hello, I'm Adam Evans with the NIRS News. Last night's federal budget made stolen generation survivors exempt from aged care means testing. It means if you're receiving payments from a stolen generations redress scheme, it won't be included in asset testing for residential aged care. It's been welcomed by the Healing Foundation and the National Aboriginal and Torres Strait Islander Aged Care Council. And news just in, a review of the Northern Territory Child Protection System will be led by former New South Wales Police Commissioner Karen Webb. The Northern Territory Government has announced she'll be leading the independent inquiry alongside longtime NT public servant Greg Shannon. The review has been announced following the death of five-year-old Kumanjai Little Baby. The federal government has given its response to a landmark gambling report yesterday, but you'd be forgiven for not knowing. The government has been accused of trying to hide its response to Peter Murphy's gambling reform report by speaking on Budget Day. Prime Minister Anthony Albanese spoke about it in Parliament while most journalists were in lockdown for the federal budget.
1: This is a grim day for this country, made all the more grim by the way the government can act so cynically and try and bury it and hope that no one notices.
0: That was Independent MP Andrew Wilkie. Plans for a Trump Tower on the Gold Coast have been scrapped. The developer, Altus Property Group, says the Trump Organisation had pulled out, but they hope the project can continue. Its CEO, David Young, says the Trump brand has become increasingly toxic in Australia. The 91-storey tower will be Australia's tallest building if it's built. And the effects of the Middle East war continue to push car buyers towards low-cost electric cars. More than 28,000 used hybrids were sold nationally between January and April. That's an 11% share of all used car sales between 2021 and 2025. Automotive Dealer Association CEO James Vortman says people are taking steps to reduce the cost of living.
2: Since that Middle East crisis, we've just seen people buying less and less petrol and diesel cars and more hybrid, plug-in hybrid and electric cars.
0: We'll have more coming up next.
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2: To sport, and in the AFL, Carlton's players will have to take some responsibility for the departure of head coach Michael Voss, according to the Blues captain. Voss has resigned after leading the team to just one win and eight losses this season. Patrick Cripps says the players have to take ownership of the poor record as well.
3: Yeah, I think everyone takes accountability for these things. It's as a leader and as a captain, the position we're currently as a club, it's I suppose frustrating. You want to be contending and playing, getting close to finals footy. So I think everyone has a shared accountability of where we're at right now. It's not just on Vossi, and we've talked about that all throughout the year.
2: Assistant coach Josh Fraser has stepped in as interim coach. Now for a look at the capital city weather around the country. A shower or two in Maginge and Brisbane with the top of 24. 21 in showers in Gadigal Country, Sydney, and 18 in partly cloudy for Ngunnawal-Gambri Country, Canberra. 21 in partly cloudy in Nam, Melbourne, and cloudy in Nipaluna, Hobart with a max of 18. 24 in partly cloudy in Tundunya, Adelaide. Mostly sunny and 25 degrees in Boorloo, Perth, and partly cloudy in Garamilla, Darwin with a top of 34. If you have a story that you'd like to share with us, you can send us an email to news@nirs.org.au. That's news@nirs.org.au.
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4: 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A place where we lead conversations from across the nation on the big topics of all things arts, social justice, business, black politics, and black excellence. 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

0: This is a moment in Aboriginal history. Lawyer George Fletcher Moore, the first Advocate General of the colony, wrote about a Swan Valley leader known as Yagan and tried to interpret a conversation. I regret that I could not understand him, but I conjured from the tone and manner that the purport was this. You came to our country. You have driven us from our haunts and disturbed us in our occupations. As we walked in our own country, we are fired upon by white men. Why should the white men treat us so? This has been a moment in Aboriginal history.
1: 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To find out what's happening in and around Perth, go to noongarradio.com.

0: So from your perspective, what kinds of opportunities are emerging for students in trades, construction and infrastructure projects connected to Development WA?
1: Oh, there's so many. We've actually now started taking on built form, so that's actually building social housing as well. So there's apprentices through bricklaying, electricians, carpenters. That's just in this construction industry. And then when you've got your civil side, there's the rest of that, your trucks, your labouring, your plumbers are going to be in there as well, high voltage, data, cabling labourers. But then even just our industry has... We need the people doing the planning. So a planning subdivision, actually becoming a local government planner or becoming a planner for us, where we're taking a large plot of land and chopping it up, saying what this master plan will look like for the next 5 or 10 years. And then development managers, we have a running our own traineeship program where we got our first Indigenous trainee development manager in there. So, and that's an amazing opportunity. He's doing projects about $2 million worth of work.
0: Oh, wow.
1: And he's really creating opportunities for Aboriginal people, but also carving his name in industry right now.
0: Give us an example of a specific trade or pathway that's opened through Development WA.
1: Okay. If we went for just your civil contracting, where it says your work doing with your main builders like Giorgio and things like that. So that's your just getting on your trucks and doing that type of labour work. Through our contracts, through our primes, there is a requirement where they have to take on traineeships and apprenticeships.
0: So you help organise
1: that? Help organise that. But that's more done with the prime, the actual main contractor. Yeah. But then in some cases, we will support if required. If they can't meet the required standard as per our contract.
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0: I'm Mark Dransfield. The Federal Treasurer is giving a key speech to sell his budget changes, which will penalise investors to fund a tax cut. More from Federal Politics Editor Michael Packie.
1: Prime Minister Anthony Albanese hit the airwaves trying to explain why he used Labor's fifth budget to break key election promises, which will see the capital gains tax discount and negative gearing concessions reined in, while trusts will face a 30% tax from mid-2028.
2: We've changed our position.
3: So you've lied about your position.
2: No, we've changed our position.
1: Treasurer Jim Chalmers will use a National Press Club address to flesh out how these changes would work, arguing existing investments using these instruments won't be affected. Opposition leader Angus Taylor says the Coalition won't back legislation to enable the tax hikes.
4: I think it is a war on aspiration. It's an assault on aspiration in this country.
1: Labor says the measures will raise $8 billion by the end of the decade, and that money will be used to fund a $250 tax offset, which will be paid to wage and salary earners each year as part of their tax return. Michael Packie, Canberra.
0: Wages have risen 3.3% over the year to March, a slight reduction on the previous numbers released in December. The biggest wage increases were in healthcare and social assistance industries. Australia is seeing a changing used car market as cost of living pressures and the Middle East war drive consumers to lower cost vehicles. Automotive Dealer Association CEO James Vortman says since January, around 28,000 used hybrid vehicles were sold across the country.
5: And they're so popular that some of the used vehicles on the market, used hybrid vehicles, are sort of carrying the same value that they had when they were sold for new. So there are not enough hybrid vehicles on the used car market. Customers cannot buy them quick enough.
0: Excess screen time is robbing preschoolers of sleep, harming their development. More from Lee Harrison.
6: A University of Queensland study has found more than half of all children aged 0 to 6 are spending more than the recommended maximum of an hour a day of screen time. Further study has found that for every hour a two-year-old spends on a handheld device, their sleep is delayed by 30 minutes. And by age 5, almost 40% are using those devices in their bedrooms. Researchers have told News Corp early childhood is one of the most rapid periods of brain development, with much of that happening during sleep. And even small reductions in slumber can lead to poorer learning outcomes, as well as emotional and behavioural difficulties. Lee Harrison, Air News.
0: In other news, former New South Wales Police Commissioner Karen Webb will help oversee a review of the Northern Territory's child protection system, sparked by the death of a five-year-old girl. And plans for a $1.5 billion Trump Tower on the Gold Coast have reportedly been scrapped. The 91-storey building was announced in late February and was set to become the Trump Organisation's first project in Australia. But the proposal's now been pulled from the organisation's website amid claims the Middle East conflict stopped the plans. Checking the Aussie share market, the All Ords is trading down 14 points at 88.95. One Australian dollar is buying 72.46 US cents. This is Air News. Josh Fraser has led Carlton training for the first time today as the search for a new coach begins. Inexperienced coaches from James Kelly to Hayden Skipworth through to the experience of Ken Hinckley or John Longmire are being considered. James Hurd has also been asked about his interest in coaching the Blues on Footy Classified.
7: I think Icon Park would blow up if I went down there. I don't think I'd ever get asked.
8: Would you have any interest?
7: Look, the Carlton job would be an incredible job. I think, you know, the Carlton Football Club, what a club it's been. You know, I grew up in the 80s. Seeing them play premierships and played against them when they're at their best, but I think I'd be the last person that asked.
0: NRL and Queensland star Pat Carrigan has no doubts Daly Cherry Evans could deliver once more in the state of origin. The former Maroons captain is a contender to replace injured halfback Tom Dearden for game one. Carrigan says even at 37, Cherry Evans is made

0: Hey, I'm Bodie. 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
1: And now, a moment in Aboriginal history. The Great Escape. In 1931, three teenage girls walked barefoot from Moore River Government Settlement to their home at Jigalong, almost 1,000 kilometres north. They evaded police and Aboriginal trackers and found their way by following the rabbit-proof fence. And this has been a moment in Aboriginal history.

0: Kaya, kaya nyana not, kaya nyana notet. 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
1: It's time to bring back the language with Joe Collard.
2: Today we will look at forehead, head, and hair. So for forehead, we say yimang. Yimang is spelled Y-I-M-O-O-N-G, yimang. Yimang is forehead. The next word is head. For head, we say kart. Kart. Kart is spelled G-A-A-D, kart. The next word is hair. For hair, we say jawin. Jawin. Jawin is spelled D-J-O-W-I-N-Y. Jawin is for the hair. And that was today's lesson.
1: This has been brought to you by Bridia in partnership with Noongar Radio.

0: I'm Mark Dransfield. The federal government claims budget reforms to property taxes are needed so young people can compete with investors. Sean Bindley reports.
1: The capital gains tax has been reined in, while negative gearing will only apply to newly built homes. The opposition argues Labor has made the changes to pay for its spending measures, but Deputy Prime Minister Richard Marles says the reforms will help create a level playing field for first home buyers.
2: The next generation is able to access the Australian dream of owning a home, and that's why we've moved down the path that we have. And so this will mean that new home buyers coming into the housing market are not competing in for properties with property investors.
0: The AMA says the budget was not clear on whether Australians would receive bigger Medicare rebates to meet rising healthcare expenses. Queensland President Dr. Nick Yim says definitive action was a missed opportunity.
3: There was an opportunity here to address the out-of-pocket expenses for our patients. We know that there's increased gap payments for pathology, radiology and consultation services, and this is something that we do really need to address, and that's by increasing that Medicare rebate.
0: A man's in hospital under police guard after allegedly blowing up an ATM at Melbourne's Queen Vic Market. Madeline Burke reports.
4: Police say three people used explosives to access an ATM at Queen Vic Market shortly before three this morning. They fled on foot, but one of them was later found with serious upper body injuries on nearby Peel Street. The man, aged in his 40s, was taken to hospital under police guard in a serious condition. Police have taped off a large section of the market, which is closed on Wednesdays. Madeline Burke, Melbourne.
0: Meantime, a 53-year-old man has been charged over the burglary of a Hobart business where a safe containing $22,000 in cash was stolen. The safe was taken early last month. Investigations led police to charge the Hobart man yesterday. He'll appear in court in August. New figures show regional property markets are outperforming their city counterparts when it comes to price growth. Cotality data shows internal migration and affordability remain key drivers of demand for property in the regions. Head of research Jared Berg says regional markets are more resilient.
5: The trend across the country has been that the regional areas have outperformed the capital cities. Nationally, it was a 3.3% increase for the regions in the past 3 months, whereas the capitals increased by 1.1%.
0: Overseas now, and the UK Prime Minister maintains he will get on with governing as calls grow for his resignation. Nine's Europe correspondent Hannah Sinclair reports.
6: Four ministers have resigned and almost 90 MPs are calling for Sir Keir Starmer to quit, but the British Prime Minister telling his cabinet the Labour Party has a process to challenge the leadership that hasn't been triggered, so he's going to get on with governing. 110 MPs are backing Keir Starmer despite bad local election results for the party last week. Victorian-born MP Catherine West leading calls for a leadership contest, but potential contenders are keeping quiet. A replacement candidate would need 20% of the party's support to force an election.
0: Hannah Sinclair reporting. This is AIR News. North Queensland have explained why one of the NRL's biggest names will miss Magic Round. Fresh from breaking the Cowboys' all-time games record, Jason Taumalolo has been rested for Saturday's clash with the Roosters. Coach Todd Payton says his star prop just needs a breather.
7: He's been battling a few things over the past couple of weeks. He's been getting injections. You know, he's played 10 games straight. Given the amount of games he's played and the way he plays, we've made a smart decision based on what's ahead of us over the course of the rest of the season.
0: AFL and Darcy Cameron has been ruled out of Collingwood's clash with Sydney on Friday night, but as Eddie Summerfield reports, a Carlton star has stolen the show at training.
8: Anthony Koutafidis made a career of dominating the Pies, the former Carlton star leading a training day with all-inclusive life at Collingwood headquarters.
9: Incredible athlete, much similar to myself in terms of biceps.
8: A day of chaos at Cooters Blues yesterday. Craig McRae, complimentary of Premiership teammate Michael Voss's coaching career at Icon Park.
9: As a friend, I know how capable he is at what he does.
8: The Pies focus

0: But as Eddie Summerfield reports, a Carlton star has stolen the show at training.
1: Anthony Koutafidis made a career of dominating the Pies, the former Carlton star leading a training day with all-inclusive life at Collingwood headquarters.
2: Incredible athlete, much similar to myself in terms of biceps.
1: A day of chaos at Cooters Blues yesterday. Craig McRae, complimentary of Premiership teammate Michael Voss's coaching career at Icon Park.
2: As a friend, I know how capable he is of what he does.
1: The Pies focus now Sydney on Friday night, where they'll be without Darcy Cameron with an ankle injury. Oscar Steen to carry the load against Brody Grundy.
2: Yeah, Dusty's not going to play. He's got a bit going on with his body. We're going to rule him out, not travel.
1: Eddie Summerfield, Olympic Park.
0: And in cricket, Darcy Brown has been left out of Australia's squad for the Women's T20 World Cup. Australian Independent Radio News.
3: 13th of May, word of the day, Ward Kenlung. Do not be anxious about anything, but in everything by prayer and supplication, with thanksgiving, let your request be made known to God. And the peace of God, which surpasses all understanding, will guard your hearts and minds in Christ Jesus. Philippians 4:6-7. Dear friends and family, Paul is in prison and still has great joy. So tells the church mob, let nothing annoy. In the dark garden, prayers were his peace ploy. Not my will but yours, death's sting I'll destroy. Cast all our cares onto Christ, don't be coy. Honest and humble, like church choir boy. Young and all, pretty young auntie. Hallelujah.
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0: one's called True Story. I'm standing at the front desk, waiting to be served. Been standing here 10 minutes or more, starting to get bored. When in walks Abby, all smiling bright and happy in his ways, I try to warn him with my eyes. Chew, can't tell him I am shame. In his rush of getting dressed, his shirt all tucked in tight, he forgot one thing that most men do, which can be an ugly sight. I scowl at him with such a frown, girl's face is crimson red. Then he knew of what was wrong, his zipper completely down. He left as quickly as he came, in an awful rush. Next time he looked before he leaps, to avoid his red face blush. Thank you.
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0: So from your perspective, what kinds of opportunities are emerging for students in trades, construction and infrastructure projects connected to Development WA?
1: Oh, there's so many. We've actually now started taking on built form, so that's actually building social housing as well. So there's apprentices through bricklaying, electricians, carpenters. That's just in this construction industry. And then when you've got your civil side, there's the rest of that, your trucks, your labouring, your plumbers are going to be in there as well, high voltage, data, cabling labourers. But then even just our industry has... We need the people doing the planning. So a planning subdivision, actually becoming a local government planner or becoming a planner for us, where we're taking a large plot of land and chopping it up, saying what this master plan will look like for the next 5 or 10 years. And then development managers, we have a running our own traineeship program where we got our first Indigenous trainee development manager in there. So, and that's an amazing opportunity. He's doing projects about $2 million worth of work.
0: Oh, wow.
1: And he's really creating opportunities for Aboriginal people, but also carving his name in industry right now.
0: Give us an example of a specific trade or pathway that's opened through Development WA.
1: Okay. If we went for just your civil contracting, where it says your work doing with

0: with your main builders like Giorgio and things like that. So that's you're just getting on your trucks and doing that type of labour work. Through our contracts, through our primes, there is a requirement where they have to take on traineeships and apprenticeships.
1: So you help organise
0: that? Help organise that. But that's more done with the prime, the actual main contractor. Yeah. But then in some cases, we will support if required. If they can't meet the required standard as per our contract.
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0: In controversial tax changes included in the federal budget. Labor's broken key election promises by applying a new 30% tax on capital gains and limiting negative gearing to new builds. Dr. Chalmers has told the National Press Club the reforms are needed to fix a broken system.
1: In the decade to 1999, average house prices and full-time incomes grew at around the same rate. In the decade since then, that link has been broken. House prices have risen by more than 400% since 1999, more than twice as fast as average full-time earnings.
0: However, opposition leader Angus Taylor says the budget is an attack on aspiration and the government has lied to the public.
2: Higher taxes on small businesses, on homes, on savings. This is going right to the heart of aspirational Australia, and I think it is a war on aspiration. It's an assault on aspiration in this country.
0: A 20-year-old man accused of plotting a mass casualty terror attack in Perth is now facing a further six charges. Jason Joseph Michaels faced the Stirling Gardens Magistrates Court via video link this morning. The six additional charges include possession of violent extremist material, child abuse material, objectionable material, and bulletproof clothing. The case has been adjourned for 8 weeks. New South Wales police have now formally identified a body found in the state's central west as Julian Ingram. The discovery brought an end to 4 months of searching for the killer who shot dead three people, including his ex-partner, at Lake Cargilligo in January. A sailor has saved two people stranded at sea in a late-night water rescue on the Gold Coast. Georgina Winter reports.
3: Two people were found clinging to a kayak after their boat capsized offshore in Southport. The pair had been drifting for nearly an hour in the dark when they were spotted by a passing catamaran. The man on board managed to pull them to safety before water police arrived just after 10 to bring them back to shore. While the man in his 40s and the woman in her 50s were uninjured, they were taken to hospital as a precaution. Georgina Winter reporting.
0: Melbourne's soccer community is rallying around a Year 7 student who was rescued from underneath a train at North Melbourne Station. The 12-year-old was trapped after his bag got snagged. He's in a stable condition. Research shows more than 2 million men aged between 30 and 59 are drinking alcohol at risky levels. Australia's national alcohol guidelines recommend no more than 10 standard drinks a week and no more than 4 on any one day to reduce the risk of harm. Flinders University's Dr. Stefano Zaccanini says there are a number of factors linking middle-aged men to harmful drinking.
4: Namely, the co-use of smoking, typically tobacco products, and or the co-use of illicit or unprescribed drugs. We've also found that men who resided in rural and remote and outer regional locations were also linked with risky drinking.
0: And in air showbiz, Israel has qualified for the final of this year's Eurovision Song Contest in Vienna. Chants of Stop the Genocide could be heard as the Israeli entrants sang in the first semi-final. Spain, the Netherlands, Iceland, Ireland and Slovenia have all boycotted this year's contest over Israel's war in Gaza. This is Air News. Collingwood coach Craig McRae has emphatically endorsed one of his assistants to replace Michael Voss at Carlton. Hayden Skipworth is considered among the leading contenders for the Blues role vacated by Voss yesterday. McRae says Skipworth is highly regarded at the Magpies and ready to take the next step in his career.
5: Just his strategy is really good. His people management is really good. The way he owns a room, he's really well organised. He's so curious. He's always bettering himself, constantly looking for a better way. He travels to better himself. All these things. He's got a lot of experience now.
0: Ken Hinckley is not ruling out going for the job after finishing up at Port Adelaide last year. Josh Fraser has led Carlton training today. Turning to NRL and just in, champion Panthers coach Ivan Cleary says he'll move on from the club at the end of next season. Meantime, Queensland great Sam Thaiday is backing bolter Jake Clifford to get the call up to replace the injured Tom Dearden in the Maroons side. Clifford will be up against his two main rivals for the role, Daly Cherry-Evans and Sam Walker, when the Cowboys face the Roosters this weekend. Thaiday says Clifford should get a shot.
6: At the moment, I'm leaning more towards Jake Clifford filling that role of half because of our little red-headed mate and Tom Dearden not being there.
0: And in cricket, Aussie captain Pat Cummins has top scored as his side Sunrisers Hyderabad suffered an 82-run loss in the IPL. Australian Independent Radio News.
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5: Air News Headlines. I'm Mark Dransfield. Making news today, Treasurer Jim Chalmers says budget reforms to property taxes are needed so young people can compete with investors. The Federal Opposition argues the budget is an attack on aspiration and the government lied to the public about its plans. New figures show regional property markets are outperforming their city counterparts when it comes to price growth. Wages have risen 3.3% over the year to March, a slight reduction on the previous numbers released in December. HTI-scented children's play sand has been pulled from the shelves at the Reject Shop after testing detected traces of asbestos. The UK Prime Minister maintains he will get on with governing as calls grow for his resignation. And plans for a $1.5 billion Trump Tower on the Gold Coast have reportedly been scrapped. In air sport, Josh Fraser has led Carlton training for the first time as James Hurd rules out taking on the role of the Blues. NRL and Queensland great Sam Thaiday is backing bolter Jake Clifford to get the call up to replace the injured Tom Dearden in the Maroons side. And Coco Gauff has come from a set down to secure her spot in the quarterfinals of the Italian Tennis Open. These stories and more today. This is Air News.
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0: kaya nyanonot nije buja nala buja nije buja windi nije nalang jer nije nalang wangi donjo yo ni ngan wangi.
1: It's time to bring back the language with Joe Collard.
2: And now we'll look at colours. The first colour is walang. Walang is blue. Walang is spelled W-A-L-Y-A-N. Walang. Walang is blue. The next colour is red. In our language, we say mira. Mira is red. Mira is spelled M-I-R-D-A. The next colour is yunt. 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And the last colour is morn. Morn is black. 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Morn. Black. And that was today's lesson.
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4: I'm Mark Dransfield. The Prime Minister argues he needed to break key election promises so the government can hit its target of 1.2 million new homes. The capital gains tax discount will be reined in and will limit negative gearing deductions to new property purchases. Anthony Albanese says the current system is not lifting housing supply and change is needed.
5: We don't want for the future generation and the current generation of young people to be locked out of the market, and for there to be the development in Australia of a two-tiered society, those that inherit wealth and those who are locked out of having the opportunity to have a roof over your head.
4: But Shadow Treasurer Tim Wilson says the budget could destroy the aspiration for people to do better.
6: And I think they've fundamentally misunderstood the sense of energy, drive and focus that young Australians have. This budget is only going to undermine that, and I think they're going to be held accountable for it. And how can you trust anything they're saying when this is such a bad faith budget?
4: Meantime, National Disability Services CEO Michael Perusco says implementation of NDIS changes in the budget is critical, but the detail is missing.
7: Behind every number, there's a human face. So a person with a profound intellectual disability living with their parents, a child with cerebral palsy, a young person with a spinal cord injury.
4: The man who orchestrated the killing of a rival bikie gang leader south of Perth has been jailed. David Pye offered a former soldier $150,000 to kill Nick Martin at Kwinana Motorplex in 2020. A man's in hospital under police guard after an explosive was used to blow up an ATM in Melbourne's CBD. Police believe three people were involved in the robbery at Queen Victoria Market. Regional home prices are rising faster than capitals as people priced out of the city move to the bush. Gabriel Hodson has more.
8: Data from Cotality shows country dwelling values rose 3.3% in the first 3 months of this year, outpacing the average 1.1% increase across our state capitals. The Real Estate Intelligence Platform says affordability is the main driver, with the results showing regional markets are more resilient in difficult economic times. Selling times are the fastest in WA and Queensland. The slowest selling areas were in or near the south coast of New South Wales. Gabriel Hodson reporting.
4: Meantime, plans for a controversial high-rise development on the Gold Coast have been axed. Chloe Affleck with more.
9: The 91-storey Trump Tower, set to be built in the heart of surfers paradise, was first announced in February, with the billion-dollar deal to become the Trump Organisation's flagship project in Australia. But those plans have now been scrapped just 3 months after a deal was signed between Gold Coast developer Altus Property Group and the Trump Organisation at Mar-a-Lago Resort. The organisation says Altus failed to fulfil its obligations. However, the developer has denied the claims, telling the Australian Financial Review, the Trump brand was becoming increasingly toxic in Australia. It comes after a petition to stop the Trump Tower garnered more than 124,000 signatures. Chloe Affleck reporting.
4: And a Dutch hospital has quarantined 12 staff members due to samples from a hantavirus patient being handled without following strict protocols. This is Air News. First to NRL, and Ivan Cleary has announced he's calling time on his illustrious coaching career at the Penrith Panthers. The four-time premiership winner will step aside for his assistant Peter Wallace at the end of the 2027 NRL season.
10: I feel like it's definitely the right thing for me, my family and also the club.
3: Part of being a coach and a leader is you sort of, you kind of gain an intuition over many years, and I feel really strongly that this is the right time for me to step aside.
4: AFL fans will be denied a blockbuster matchup between Collingwood's Darcy Cameron and Sydney's Brodie Grundy on Friday night. Magpies coach Craig McRae is ruling out Darcy Cameron for the SCG clash due to a minor ankle injury and personal reasons.
10: Yeah, Darcy's not going to play. He's got a bit going on with his body. We're going to rule him out, not travel. His partner is due next week as well. There's a bit going on around the house.
4: Tennis, and Coco Gauff has come from a set down to secure her spot in the quarterfinals of the Italian Tennis Open. LeBron James is yet to decide whether he'll play a record-extending 24th season in the NBA. And Australia will have a challenger for the America's Cup for the first time in more than 25 years, with plans underway for an entry in 2027. Australian Independent Radio News.
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0: spot in the quarterfinals of the Italian Tennis Open. LeBron James is yet to decide whether he'll play a record-extending 24th season in the NBA. And Australia will have a challenger for the America's Cup for the first time in more than 25 years, with plans underway for an entry in 2027. Australian Independent Radio News.
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0: For non-stop laughs with mates, not missing out to go for a smoke. For cash to spend on getaways, not packs of ciggies. For clothes that smell fresh, not like ashtrays. For smashing goals with the team, not running out of breath. For hugs that feel amazing, guilt-free. For getting control of my life back. Quitting's hard, but you've got so many reasons to stick with it. Let's make smoking history. Station sponsor.
1: Air News headlines. I'm Mark Dransfield. Making news today, Treasurer Jim Chalmers says budget reforms to property taxes are needed so young people can compete with investors. The federal opposition argues the budget is an attack on aspiration and the government lied to the public about its plans. New figures show regional property markets are outperforming their city counterparts when it comes to price growth. Wages have risen 3.3% over the year to March, a slight reduction on the previous numbers released in December. HTI-scented children's play sand has been pulled from the shelves at the Reject Shop after testing detected traces of asbestos. The UK Prime Minister maintains he will get on with governing as calls grow for his resignation. And plans for a $1.5 billion Trump Tower on the Gold Coast have reportedly been scrapped. In air sport, Josh Fraser has led Carlton training for the first time as James Hurd rules out taking on the role of the Blues. NRL and Queensland great Sam Thaiday is backing bolter Jake Clifford to get the call up to replace the injured Tom Dearden in the Maroons side. And Coco Gauff has come from a set down to secure her spot in the quarterfinals of the Italian Tennis Open. These stories and more today. This is Air News.
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0: This is Air News Western Australia. I'm Alan Baskin. The man who orchestrated the public assassination of a rival bikie boss has been jailed for more than three decades. Chelsea Bowden with that story.
1: It's been more than 5 years since ex-Rebels bikie boss Nick Martin was shot dead in front of 2,000 people at the Kwinana Motorplex. Today, the man who ordered the killing, David Pye, has been sentenced to life behind bars with a minimum non-parole period of 34 years. Pye was convicted of Martin's murder after offering an ex-Army reservist $150,000 to undertake the killing. The shooter, Benjamin Luke Johnston, is already serving a 20-year jail term. Pye was also found guilty of trying to arrange the murders of his ex-girlfriend and another rival bikie. He won't be eligible for parole until 2055.
0: The state government is introducing reforms to protect homeowners from the impact of construction companies which are in financial trouble. The proposed amendments will give the building commissioner power to request information from builders who are suspected to be struggling. If the requested information isn't handed over, the builder could face license suspension or even cancellation. Commerce Minister Dr. Tony Butti says it's a major overhaul of the building commissioner's powers.
2: At the moment, they are unable to legally force or direct a builder to hand over financial statements. That can only happen at the time of renewal of the licence or for a very prolonged SAT process.
0: Building Commissioner Phil Payne says some homeowners have been let down by builders.
3: These proposed laws really do provide an opportunity to protect consumers from those few builders out there that don't do the right thing in relation to meeting their contractual obligations.
0: A 20-year-old man accused of plotting a mass casualty terror attack in Perth is now facing a further six charges. Jason Joseph Michaels faced the Stirling Gardens Magistrates Court via video link this morning. The six additional charges include possession of violent extremist material, child abuse material, objectionable material and bulletproof clothing. The case has been adjourned for 8 weeks. An investigation continues after an e-scooter rider was killed in a crash on a busy Perth highway. The man in his 40s was travelling south to cross Reed Highway when he collided with a white Hyundai Getz travelling west just before 7 last night. The rider suffered critical injuries and died at the scene. Anyone with information should contact Crime Stoppers. Police have charged another man as part of their ongoing investigation into the online activities of WA author Craig Silvey. Silvey has pleaded guilty to two charges of possessing and distributing child exploitation material. A 57-year-old has now been charged with producing and distributing child exploitation material. He's the third person charged as part of the investigation. Air Sport and Perth Glory's Adam Griffiths will remain the team's head coach for another 2 years. The 46-year-old joined the club last season and has now been given the reins until the end of 2028. Griffiths says finals football is the expectation.
4: One of the things I want to make sure that we do is we push the group to another level, both from a physical perspective, but also from a playing model perspective, bringing in key players and in retaining the players that fit that playing style.
0: Coach Dan Ryan has labelled the West Coast Fever's 20-point loss to the Thunderbirds on Friday as unacceptable. The Fever were jumped by their opponents in what was a second straight loss at home as they slipped to third on the ladder. This is Air News, Western Australia.
5: Kaiwanju, good afternoon. Jeff here on the drive here on our radio. Checking the traffic. Got a report of a prang on the Mitchell Freeway, Kwinana Freeway southbound, just after the Malcolm Street Bridge. Keep that in mind if you're going that way. And in Leeming, Roe Highway eastbound exit to Carroll Ave there in Leeming. That is still closed following from yesterday's truck rollover. Yeah, so that's still got some road closures there. But Roe Highway eastbound exit to Carroll Ave there in Leeming, that is closed. And also Carroll Ave itself between Farrington Road and Roe Highway, it is closed. And the weather, can expect a low tonight of 12 degrees, staying mostly sunny for the rest of today, or mostly clear for the rest of today. Yeah, 12 degrees overnight. Tomorrow showers, top of 20. Friday showers 19 and Saturday showers 19 degrees. Right now, it's on 23 degrees in Perth on Noongar Radio with me, Jeff, where I'm playing songs like this one from Dan Sultan.

Kaya, Mridich Maramans, Yogas and Kalingas. 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
2: Now let's have a quick look at the traffic. There's a bit of a traffic hold up on Roe Highway. Now this is eastbound there, just after Nicholson Road there in Langford. There was an earlier vehicle fire, but I understand it has been put out, but still looking busy there. Eastbound Roe Highway at Nicholson Road there in Langford. And as for the freeways, well, southbound the freeway, busy from just after Vincent Street to Mill Point Road. Slows down around South Street there in Bull Creek, and then further south on the freeway. It is looking good. Northbound the freeway, busy. Thomas Road on and off through to Rowley Road. Get a bit of a break, then it slows down again. Usual bit there in South Perth. Mill Point Road into the city. Then further on, busy from about the Glendalough train station through to Reid Highway. If you spot any other traffic problems, pull over. Let me know on the SMS 0476 797601. Text when it is safe and legal to do so.
3: Air News headlines. I'm Mark Dransfield. Making news today, Treasurer Jim Chalmers says budget reforms to property taxes are needed so young people can compete with investors. The federal opposition argues the budget is an attack on aspiration and the government lied to the public about its plans. New figures show regional property markets are outperforming their city counterparts when it comes to price growth. Wages have risen 3.3% over the year to March, a slight reduction on the previous numbers released in December. HTI-scented children's play sand has been pulled from the shelves at the Reject Shop after testing detected traces of asbestos. The UK Prime Minister maintains he will get on with governing as calls grow for his resignation. And plans for a $1.5 billion Trump Tower on the Gold Coast have reportedly been scrapped. In air sport, Josh Fraser has led Carlton training for the first time as James Hurd rules out taking on the role of the Blues. NRL and Queensland great Sam Thaiday is backing bolter Jake Clifford to get the call up to replace the injured Tom Dearden in the Maroons side. And Coco Gauff has come from a set down to secure her spot in the quarterfinals of the Italian Tennis Open. These stories and more today. This is Air News.
4: Love signs, baby.
5: This slowdown song is to remind you that you're now entering a school zone and will need to slow down. A safety message from the Australian Road Safety Foundation.
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4: This is Air News Western Australia. I'm Alan Baskin. The man who orchestrated the public assassination of a rival bikie boss has been jailed for more than three decades. Chelsea Bowden with that story.
5: It's been more than 5 years since ex-Rebels bikie boss Nick Martin was shot dead in front of 2,000 people at the Kwinana Motorplex. Today, the man who ordered the killing, David Pye, has been sentenced to life behind bars with a minimum

0: non-parole period of 34 years. Pye was convicted of Martin's murder after offering an ex-army reservist $150,000 to undertake the killing. The shooter, Benjamin Luke Johnston, is already serving a 20-year jail term. Pye was also found guilty of trying to arrange the murders of his ex-girlfriend and another rival bikie. He won't be eligible for parole until 2055.
1: The state government is introducing reforms to protect homeowners from the impact of construction companies which are in financial trouble. The proposed amendments will give the Building Commissioner power to request information from builders who are suspected to be struggling. If the requested information isn't handed over, the builder could face licence suspension or even cancellation. Commerce Minister Dr. Tony Butti says it's a major overhaul of the Building Commissioner's powers.
2: At the moment, they are unable to legally force or direct a builder to hand over financial statements. That can only happen at the time of renewal of the licence or for a very prolonged SAT process.
1: Building Commissioner Phil Payne says some homeowners have been let down by builders.
3: These proposed laws really do provide an opportunity to protect consumers from those few builders out there that don't do the right thing in relation to meeting their contractual obligations.
1: A 20-year-old man accused of plotting a mass casualty terror attack in Perth is now facing a further six charges. Jason Joseph Michaels faced the Stirling Gardens Magistrates Court via video link this morning. The six additional charges include possession of violent extremist material, child abuse material, objectionable material, and bulletproof clothing. The case has been adjourned for 8 weeks. An investigation continues after an e-scooter rider was killed in a crash on a busy Perth highway. The man in his 40s was travelling south to cross Reed Highway when he collided with a white Hyundai Getz travelling west just before 7 last night. The rider suffered critical injuries and died at the scene. Anyone with information should contact Crime Stoppers. Police have charged another man as part of their ongoing investigation into the online activities of WA author Craig Silvey. Silvey has pleaded guilty to two charges of possessing and distributing child exploitation material. A 57-year-old has now been charged with producing and distributing child exploitation material. He's the third person charged as part of the investigation. Air Sport and Perth Glory's Adam Griffiths will remain the team's head coach for another 2 years. The 46-year-old joined the club last season and has now been given the reins until the end of 2028. Griffiths says finals football is the expectation.
4: One of the things I want to make sure that we do is we push the group to another level, both from a physical perspective, but also from a playing model perspective, bringing in key players and in retaining the players that fit that playing style.
1: Coach Dan Ryan has labelled the West Coast Fever's 20-point loss to the Thunderbirds on Friday as unacceptable. The Fever were jumped by their opponents in what was a second straight loss at home as they slipped to third on the ladder. This is Air News, Western Australia.
5: Hi, Wanju, good afternoon. Jeff here on the drive here on Noongar Radio, checking the traffic. Main Road says that there's been a crash on Roe Highway eastbound at Tonkin Highway there in Kirau. Left lanes are blocked. Watch out for that if you go on that way. And do keep in mind, there in Leeming, Carroll Ave, closed both directions between Roe Highway and Farrington Road. And another prang has been reported, this time in Stirling. Mitchell Freeway, northbound at Carronet Road there in Stirling. Centre lane has been blocked. Spot anything else? Let us know on the SMS 0476 797 601. Text when it is safe and legal to do so. And the weather, mostly clear for the rest of today. 12 degrees overnight. Then for tomorrow, showers with a top of 20 degrees. Friday and Saturday, both showers, tops of 19. Right now in Perth, it's on 23 degrees on Noongar Radio with me, Jeff, where I'm playing songs like this one from Christina New.

0: Hello everyone, and thanks for tuning into 100.9 FM Noongar Radio. Speaking with us today is Denise Bowden, the CEO of the Yolthi Indi Foundation, about the 26th annual Garma Festival. 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
0: Now, when did the Garma Festival begin and how did it come about?
1: Oh, it's a great story, Jeff. It's a lovely, quaint and humble story. It began in 1999 with a backyard jamming session, basically. And those Yunupingal brothers got together and they came up with an idea and they thought, well, wouldn't it be wonderful if we could create a festival that celebrates our culture and our identity? And why wouldn't we further extend that out to our colleagues and friends and our brothers and sisters in Australia? And hence, 26 years later, you know, it's on most of our national calendars, and you know, we've had a long and extensive opportunity to share some of our challenges, successes, and really amazing celebration of talent and artists and musicians here in Northeast Arnhem Land, Northern Territory.
0: Now, Denise, what is the 2026 theme of the Garma Festival?
1: Well, isn't it funny, Noongar Radio, you're the first hot off the press to see our poster today launched. It's the theme's festival theme is

0: Bukmuk, which means in Yolngu Mata, everyone. And for the past sort of 25, 26 years, Yolngu have welcomed people across Australia and around the world to Gulkula to exchange knowledge and celebration. And the theme this year reinforces the importance of coming together. Diversity is woven into the fabric of our national identity. So we're very, very fortunate to have sent out into the public arena today a very visually splendid looking optic of many people who have not only come to Garma over the years, but in particular that link to the Macassans, the link to Timor, our Yolngu heritage, which is still very strong and rich and authentic and largely celebrated here. So the theme of the festival will obviously be about unity and celebrating cultures of all persuasions. And how lucky are we in Australia to have this cultural content and at our disposal here in the NT, in Australia.
1: Yeah. Now, what role does the Garma Festival have in preserving Yolngu culture?
0: Well, if you come to the festival, there's a larger range of activities that are, you know, stem from that traditional knowledge of the Yolngu from Northeast Arnhem Land. So you'll see song and dance and music and art and things such as astronomy and those stories in the hemisphere and the stars. There are some of our most amazing young talent pool is coming out of Northeast Arnhem Land, and you know, you don't have to look too far to see the likes of the Baker Boys. And we're really very fortunate also to have the most amazing artists, and some of those sort of traditional knowledge set behind those stories is some of our Australia's archival pieces of information. So it is not only a preservation of Yolngu culture, it's also maintenance of, and you'll see that also when you come to the festival when you're celebrating Yolngu Mata. So English is not is the second spoken language in Northeast Arnhem Land. So it's a very vibrant and rich place, and we're very fortunate to have it about 3,500 people annually take that pilgrimage up to Gulkula outside of Nhulunbuy.
1: Yeah, so when will the Garma Festival be taking place? And you kind of mentioned the place where it's going to be, but yeah, when will the Garma Festival be taking place, and what can people see, do, and maybe even eat there? Is going to have local foods available for people visiting?
0: So the ceremonial ground upon which the festival is held is called Gulkula, and it sits 40 kilometres outside the township of Gove. And because it's so very remotely located, we have to cater to those 3,500 people, who are all of which are camping on site. We spend 4 days together, and your first day may start with an education fair or a ceremonial bungal opening. We have a large platform called the Cut Key Forum, where we'll talk about policy, Indigenous affairs. Our Prime Minister will usually join us, as will key members of his cabinet. We have the Northern Territory Government joining us to talk about policy making. Some also some of the new programs that are having some effect in other areas of Australia are also showcased. We'll have 100 kids in the youth forum, where they're learning in a fun and contained area, and trying to celebrate the love for learning in a traditional knowledge setting. Probably women's healing, many poetry recitals. There's, you know, all sorts of cultural activities such as basket weaving. There's an open air Gupbun gallery under the Arnhem Land stars, which is just quite beautiful at night time. I mean, I'm not exhausted the list yet, but there's a lot to do over the course of the 4 days, and any person's journey may look very different from another's. So you can pick and choose what it is that takes your fancy, and all of that done on a ceremonial ground whilst our Yolngu hosts are celebrating and welcoming you on site.

0: it's a pretty life-altering experience is what we hear most times.
1: I'm speaking with Denise Bowden, CEO of the Off the Indy Foundation, talking about the 26th annual Garma Festival. Now, Denise, back in 1972, then Prime Minister William McMahon travelled to Arnhem Land to open a residential and transitional school, Dupama. Hope I got that right, the pronunciation. Now, at short notice in 1980, the NT government closes the college, citing costs to operate and maintain were unsustainable, or the costs were unsustainable. Now, Denise, what was the impact of this college closing, and has another college been re-established?
0: Yes, in 1972, Prime Minister William McMahon came to Arnhem Land and opened what was a transitional college where young students were provided with the skills to transition into mainstream school, as you mentioned, and those funds were withdrawn from the Northern Territory government at very late notice and with an expectation that Yolngu children would go to school or seek schooling at what was Camilda College in Darwin at the time. Now, you know, a lot of kids did go through that system. However, a lot of kids got missed inside that system. And so the Off the Indy Foundation and Barker College, we put in a collaborative effort and we revitalised a school called Dupama Barker, and that's now sitting on site at Bunyongar. We went from a 37% school attendance rate to a 90% school attendance rate, and as a consequence, that campus grew very, very quickly, and not a bad problem to have, but we've had to now create a new campus to provide for those children who are now taking that affection from their mothers and fathers when they're remembering Dupama College of the 70s, and they're reactivating that love for learning back at Dupama Barker. We've taken that further afield because that's transitioned to 12, and the Off the Indy Foundation is currently setting up a Garma Institute, which is about tertiary education, and we've done an extensive work on a feasibility report that hooks in homelands and outstations. It is very much puts fundamentally Yolngu traditional knowledge as core to our value systems there, any of those traditional learning methodologies and any accreditation pieces will go back and be retained by Northeast Arnhem Land community, our Yolngu community, and we're in the process now of building a $40 million, possibly $80 million facility out on site at Gunyangara. So it's a big, bold, brave move, but not once have we heard Northeast Arnhem Land say that they don't want better educational facilities. They just want it moulded upon the traditional values and ensuring any IP and ICIP is retained by the local community. We'll factor in some of the challenges that's associated with Northeast Arnhem Land at the moment. We see Rio Tinto exiting Northeast Arnhem Land after those bauxite residues are running out. We'll have a look at some of those traditional needs, such as the next generation of workforce, and how we can create those pathways for people to upskill by the time that transitional shift happens. So it's a bit of work, but we're up for a bit of a challenge.
1: Yeah. Well, Denise, finally, can I ask you, where can people go to find out more information about the Garma Festival? There's something online we can go and check out.
0: Definitely, yif.com.au or Garma, G-A-R-M-A, .com.au. The festival starts on the 31st of July and it finishes on the 3rd of August, and our website has got all of the information. Any Q&A you can find on our website, or otherwise ring our landline in 0889 455 0055 in our headquarters. We'd love to see you join us, and thank you for your time today.
1: Yeah, no, thank you, Denise, for joining us today here on Noongar Radio.
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4: Air News Headlines, I'm Mark Dransfield. Making news today, Treasurer Jim Chalmers says budget reforms to property taxes are needed so young people can compete with investors. The Federal Opposition argues the budget is an attack on aspiration and the government lied to the public about its plans. New figures show regional property markets are outperforming their city counterparts when it comes to price growth. Wages have risen 3.3% over the year to March, a slight reduction on the previous numbers released in December. HTI-scented children's play sand has been pulled from the shelves at the Reject Shop after testing detected traces of asbestos. The UK Prime Minister maintains he will get on with governing as calls grow for his resignation. And plans for a $1.5 billion Trump Tower on the Gold Coast have reportedly been scrapped. In air sport, Josh Fraser has led Carlton training for the first time as James Hurd rules out taking on the role of the Blues. NRL and Queensland great Sam Thiday is backing bolter Jake Clifford to get the call up to replace the injured Tom Dearden in the Maroons side. And Coco Gauff has come from a set down to secure her spot in the quarterfinals of the Italian Tennis Open. These stories and more today. This is Air News.
5: Now, let's have a check of the traffic here in Perth. And on the freeway, well, on the freeway northbound, it is looking a little bit busy there. South Perth into the city. Then from the city, it's busy through to around about Cedric Street there in Low. Keep that in mind. And further north on the freeway, it is looking good. And southbound the freeway, busy. The Charles Street entry to the Mill Point Road exit, also a little bit busy there, either side of Canning Highway. And further south on the freeway, a little bit busy there around Roe Highway. And elsewhere around town, busy on Tonkin Highway northbound from Leach Highway right through to just after Guildford Road. And Wanneroo Road looking busy northbound there, going through Balcatta from around about Amelia Street through to Reed Highway. Spot anything else, pull over, let me know on the SMS. 0476 797 601. Text when it is safe and legal to do so.
6: Kaya, kaya na nanot, kaya na nanot. 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
7: It's time to bring back the language with Joe Collard.
6: Today we will look at heart, kidney and lungs. 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Quart. Quart is your heart. For kidney, we say jup. Jup is spelled D-J-O-B. Jup. Jup is your kidney. Lungs, we say wal. Wal is your lungs. Wal is spelled W-A-L-Y. Wal. Wal is your lungs. And that was today's lesson.
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2: I'm Alan Baskin. The federal government has gone on the front foot on its changes to property taxes during question time in Parliament. The government has used the budget to rein in capital gains tax and restrict negative gearing to new builds. The opposition says the policies will do little to make housing more affordable. But Anthony Albanese has told Parliament the changes will help boost supply and lower prices.
3: What I can confirm is, as a direct result, and it's there in the budget papers, increase housing supply by at least 30,000. 30,000 as a direct result.
4: Order.
2: New figures show regional property markets are outperforming their city counterparts when it comes to price growth. Cotality data shows internal migration and affordability remain key drivers of demand for property in the regions. Head of research, Jared Berg, says while there is a loss of momentum in price growth, regional markets are more resilient.
5: The trend across the country has been that the regional areas have outperformed the capital cities. Nationally, it was a 3.3% increase for the regions in the past 3 months, whereas the capitals increased by 1.1%.
2: The company behind online education giant

0: Anvis is believed to have paid a multi-million dollar ransom to hackers after a major data breach. More than 120 Australian schools and universities were impacted by the attack, with experts warning student data remains at risk. A Victorian man's been jailed for 9 years for trying to smuggle 22 kilos of cocaine into the country hidden in printers. Australian Border Force officers intercepted 5 printers on their way into the country and found 10 packets of cocaine hidden within the paper trays. The 47-year-old is the third Victorian man to have been jailed over the foiled plot. A huge police raid has unfolded near Geelong as part of an investigation into illegal gun manufacturing. Police, robots, drones and the dog squad have swarmed a house at Lara. A 47-year-old was arrested last month after drugs, a machine gun and 3D-printed firearms were found at a property in the same area. Police have confirmed the latest raid is connected. Former New South Wales Police Commissioner Karen Webb has been named to oversee a review of the Northern Territory's child protection system. She'll work with Northern Territory public servant Greg Shanahan on the review, which has been triggered by the death of a 5-year-old girl at Alice Springs. The reject shop has recalled HTI Play Sand after traces of asbestos were found in the product. Families are being told to stop using the sand immediately and return it with proof of purchase for a full refund. Consumer watchdog ACCC is advising parents to check its website for disposal instructions. More than 90% of Australian drivers believe using a mobile phone while behind the wheel is dangerous, but most are still doing it. The National Driving Behaviour Report has found almost one-third of young drivers are checking notifications within minutes of receiving them. This is AIR News. Ivan Cleary has announced he's calling time on his illustrious coaching career at the Penrith Panthers. The four-time premiership winner will step aside for his assistant, Peter Wallace, at the end of the 2027 NRL season.
1: I feel like it's definitely the right thing for me, my family and also the club. Part of being a coach and a leader is you kind of gain an intuition over many years, and I feel really strongly that this is the right time. For me to step aside.
0: In AFL, West Coast midfielder Tim Kelly says facing the Giants on Sunday is a harder task than their ladder position suggests. GWS haven't hit their expectations to start 2026, sitting 13th on the ladder. Kelly says they can't afford to take them lightly.
2: Probably a side who have had their, had a few struggles to start the year off, but, when they get a lot of things right, they're a very dangerous football team. Clayton Oliver's there, Callaghan, Toby Green will flow through there. We've got a lot of potent players we're going to have to be worried about.
0: Over their past 3 meetings, the Giants have an average winning margin over the Eagles of just under 70 points. Australia has named a 15-player squad for the 2020 World Cup, with fast bowler Darcy Brown a notable omission. Australian Independent Radio News.
3: 13th of May, word of the day, Wad Kedlung. Do not be anxious about anything, but in everything by prayer and supplication, with thanksgiving, let your requests be made known to God. And the peace of God, which surpasses all understanding, will guard your hearts and minds in Christ Jesus. Philippians 4:6-7. Dear friends and family, Paul is in prison and still has great joy. So tells the church mob, let nothing annoy. In the dark garden, prayers were his peace ploy. Not my will but yours, death's sting I'll destroy. Cast all our cares onto Christ, don't be coy. Honest and humble, like church choir boy. Young and all are pretty young, auntie. Hallelujah.
4: Let's have a check of the traffic for us now here in Perth. Now, Wanneroo Road, that's looking fairly busy northbound there, going through Balcatta from about Amelia Street through to Camberwell Road. Looking busy there. That's Wanneroo Road northbound there in Balcatta. And on the freeway southbound, busy just before the Charles Street entry to the Millpoint Road exit, and further south on the freeway, a little bit busy just after Armidale Road, and northbound on the freeway, busy Millpoint Road into the city, further on busy from just after the Glendalough train station through to just past Carinut Road. And it's also looking a little bit busy there on Roe Highway westbound as you go over Welsh Parade East, and also Tonkin Highway Looking a little bit busy there. Northbound between Great Eastern Highway and Guildford Road. And the weather, well, can expect a low tonight of 12 degrees with a little bit of cloud about. And for tomorrow, showers, top of 20. Friday, showers, top of 19. That goes for Saturday as well. Showers, 19 degrees. Right now in Perth, 21 degrees on Noongar Radio with me, Jeff, where I'm playing songs like this one from South Summit.

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0: Telstra, station sponsor. Let's have another check of the traffic. And Main Road, says Carol Ave there in Leeming. It is closed. Southbound between Farrington Road and Roe Highway as the cleanup continues from that truck rollover. Turns out, understand that a crane being used to right the truck, that also rolled over, so lots of work still going on there. Carroll Ave closed both directions between Roe Highway and Farrington Road there in Leeming. Elsewhere around town, on the freeway southbound, busy Vincent Street to Millpoint Road, slows down around Canning Highway, and a little bit busy there around Russell Road there in Atwell, and northbound on the freeway, a little bit busy around Anchortel Road, a little bit busy going through the city, and further on busy on and off between Hutton Street and Erindale Road. And a report of a prang, this is at the intersection of Charles Street and Green Street there in the suburb of Joondanna. Keep that in mind if you're going that way. And also Wanneroo Road, that's looking busy northbound from about Ravenswood Drive there in Balcatta through to Reed Highway. Keep that in mind. Spot any other traffic problems, let us know on the SMS 0476 797601. Text when it is safe and legal to do so.
3: Air News Headlines, I'm Mark Dransfield. Making news today, Treasurer Jim Chalmers says budget reforms to property taxes are needed so young people can compete with investors. The Federal Opposition argues the budget is an attack on aspiration and the government lied to the public about its plans. New figures show regional property markets are outperforming their city counterparts when it comes to price growth. Wages have risen 3.3% over the year to March, a slight reduction on the previous numbers released in December. HTI-scented children's play sand has been pulled from the shelves at the reject shop after testing detected traces of asbestos. The UK Prime Minister maintains he will get on with governing as calls grow for his resignation. And plans for a $1.5 billion Trump Tower on the Gold Coast have reportedly been scrapped. In air sport, Josh Fraser has led Carlton training for the first time as James Hurd rules out taking on the role of the Blues. NRL and Queensland great Sam Thiday is backing bolter Jake Clifford to get the call up to replace the injured Tom Dearden in the Maroons side. And Coco Gauff has come from a set down to secure her spot in the quarterfinals of the Italian Tennis Open. These stories and more today. This is Air News.
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5: This one's called True Story. I'm standing at the front desk, waiting to be served. Been standing here 10 minutes or more, starting to get bored. When in walks Abby, all smiling bright and happy in his ways, I try to warn him with my eyes. Chew, can't tell him I am shame. In his rush of getting dressed, his shirt all tucked in tight, he forgot one thing that most men do, which can be an ugly sight. I scowl at him with such a frown, girl's face is crimson red. Then he knew of what was wrong, his zipper completely down. He left as quickly as he came, in an awful rush. Next time he'll look before he leaps, to avoid his red face flush. Thank you.
0: This has been a Bilya Kepwaganing River Water story, thanks to the Community Arts Network of WA.

a moment in Aboriginal history. Although Aboriginal people were exempted from enlisting, over 400 or more Indigenous soldiers served in World War I. Come World War II, more than 4,000 served in that war. However, not all were treated as equals serving their country. A then young Noongar soldier by the name of Phil Prosser was one of the many outstanding soldiers who served with the Royal Regiment of Australian Artillery. While stationed at Manly in New South Wales, his mates were told by a certain bar attendant that they could not serve him in their bar. So all his comrades brought on big with beer and spirits. Then they left the bar without paying for what they had ordered in protest. The hotel was then blacklisted by 4,000 soldiers at the camp. This was before the days of equal opportunity, and this was a moment in Aboriginal history.

0: Air News Headlines. I'm Mark Dransfield. Making news today, Treasurer Jim Chalmers says budget reforms to property taxes are needed so young people can compete with investors. The Federal Opposition argues the budget is an attack on aspiration and the government lied to the public about its plans. New figures show regional property markets are outperforming their city counterparts when it comes to price growth. Wages have risen 3.3% over the year to March, a slight reduction on the previous numbers released in December. HTI-scented children's play sand has been pulled from the shelves at the Reject Shop after testing detected traces of asbestos. The UK Prime Minister maintains he will get on with governing as calls grow for his resignation. And plans for a $1.5 billion Trump Tower on the Gold Coast have reportedly been scrapped. In air sport, Josh Fraser has led Carlton training for the first time as James Hurd rules out taking on the role of the Blues. NRL and Queensland great Sam Thiday is backing bolter Jake Clifford to get the call up to replace the injured Tom Dearden in the Maroons side. And Coco Gauff has come from a set down to secure her spot in the quarterfinals of the Italian Tennis Open. These stories and more today. This is Air News.
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4: 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Nige buja, nala buja, nige buja windi, nige nalang dirt. Nit nalang wanking. Don't you yo? Nit ngan wanking.
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6: Today we will look at eyes, eyebrows and ears. For eyes we say mil. Mil is your eyes. Mil is spelled M-I-L-Y. For eyebrows we say mimbrin. Mimbrin is spelled M-I-M-B-I-R-R-N. Mimbrin. For eyebrows. For ears, we say dwonk. Dwonk is spelled D-W-O-R-N-G. Dwonk. Dwonk is your ears. And that was today's lesson.
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0: 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I want Mary G to sing Come Away With Me, My Island Home.
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Hello, my name is John Cooper from Beagle Bay. Remember, you take a little bit of black and a little bit of white. You mix it all up, and what do you get? You get a very smooth chocolate. And by God, you get very smooth chocolate. That's what I am, all the way from Beagle Bay.

hello, everybody. This is me, Kathy Watson, or Kai Ji, mind you. You lot listening to the Mary Ji Show. Amataran, honey, Dijan.

0: Hello, this is Mark Norville from Norville Gallery in Derby, and you're listening to the amazing Mary G.
1: Ah, thank you, darling. I think I'm pregnant there.
0: You're pregnant over the airwaves.
1: Yes, they call that digital, darling.

Yes, there you go, there, mind you. And, of course, Blue Velvet Band. And, of course, Mr. Francis Cox, dear. What a y'all. You're listening to me, Mary G. Of course, we just started. And, of course, Kathy's on here. Thank God, so I can do the show myself this time. But I get a little bit puffed out, you know, when he can't stop. All the time, you know. And but anyway, the life goes on. And, of course, Leanne Phillips is coming into the studio to talk later. So that's fantastic. Talking about the life on the mines, working on the mines. So, yep, and I think Tanya will be coming in to talk about Stolen Generation, so that's really good. Everything is going hunky-dory, mind you, so that's the main thing. But, you know, sometimes you can't stop, but you got to wonder. Got to wonder, wonder, wonder. That's what it's all about, wondering. Here's Footprints. I wonder.

0: Yes, there you go there, Mind You. And of course, that beautiful song there by Francis Cox again, Mind You. And Picture in a Frame. And talking about a picture in a frame, Kelly Watson just walked in the door, Mind You. It's a blurry picture. Yeah. What can I say about that? Oh, God, he started his caper, huh?
1: Nothing good for timelessness.
0: Here's Paul Salmon, Mind You. Homeless. Who's homeless?

0: go there. Pudding, mind you. You remember pudding? Yes, and that's Cornelius and Rosalind, mind you. Yeah. I don't know William. Is he around?
1: He's still around.
0: Oh, I haven't seen him for a while.
1: Hmm.
0: Eh? He must be dodging me.
1: No, no, he's out and about.
0: Ah, you seen him?
1: Yeah, put it on.
0: Oh. Oh, well, that's good then.
1: Mm-hmm.
0: Mm. And is Leanne here?
1: She's there smoking away, little smoking Billy.
0: Oh, God, that's all she do is smoke.
1: Well, because she works on the mine.
0: Aye. Mm-hmm. Oh, well, good. Mm. Mm. Well, here's a song for Leanne, mind you.
1: How, what song?
0: Aye. Blue Rangers.
1: Oh, dear, they deadly group, that one.
0: I ain't never.
1: I ain't never.

0: I love John Fogerty. I hope you do.
1: Of course. He's deadly.
0: No, he's really good, really good. Mm. I like his Creedence days, Blue Rangers days, solo days, you know?
1: Yep.
0: He's just... And he got punished by the record industry, you know?
1: Yep.
0: 20-something years or more, you know?
1: All right.
0: Yeah, he wasn't allowed to perform Creedence songs.
1: True God.
0: Yeah, because he didn't own them. He wrote them bloody songs.
1: Yeah.
0: And then he did Old Man Down the Road, and they took him to court because he sounded like himself.
1: Well, he sing. He's going to sing sound like himself.
0: Exactly.
1: What wrong? They mad
0: like,
1: or what?
0: Just like taking Stephen Bigham to court to say, stop sounding like yourself.
1: Yeah.
0: What else are you going to sound like?
1: True. Well, that's your own voice and your own tune and thinking, yeah?
0: Yeah. Sometimes you can't help saying it, Cathy, but careers, they're stupid sometimes.
1: No, they're
0: but it's all about money, isn't it?
1: Yeah.
0: Yeah, all about money, yeah. Anyway, you want to send a request down? How is Willie?
1: He's in sorry business. Probably.
0: Ah, true. Yeah. I'll give him my love.
1: Yeah, he's away at the moment.
0: Yeah.
1: Yeah, so...
0: I'll have to look up another one then.
1: Yeah, I don't know who next.
0: Well, I might run away at pudding then.
1: I'll be a sub with him before
0: he,
1: probably.
0: He had a band.
1: No, what about Yago Simon?
0: Oh, yes, Simon. I'll straighten his hair. I'll make his hair black.
1: Oh, come on.
0: Kay, I'll tell you what, no matter what Kay can do, she can't make his hair black. I can.
1: Oh, solid again.
0: Yeah, he's more than everything.
1: Get
0: black,
1: on yeah. You.
0: Yeah, anyway. Who's this for again?
1: It's for my beautiful, one of my pure, beautiful, beautiful, beautiful goddaughter. And her name is Emma Wade, who turned 43 last Monday.
0: Oh.
1: Big shout out from Godmom, Kathy Watson, and also I delivered her.
0: Oh, true.
1: Yep.
0: How did you do all that in one day?
1: Oh, that is one of my babies I delivered, one of the many.
0: How come you never delivered me?
1: Oh, Mary, when you was in labor, you would take up and got Angelo to help.
0: Angelo got me pregnant.
1: And Leanne must have been your midwife, didn't
0: she? Yeah. Yeah.
1: But yeah, so it's...
0: Leanne is my daughter.
1: Oh, well, go on, whatever.
0: I haven't pushed her out into this world. Mm. Yeah.
1: Well, anyway, Emma Wade, I hope you had a lovely day, Godmum, and I'll see you when I'm looking at you. And the song says it all.

0: Beautiful woman, Kathy, what a lovely song.
1: Yeah, going out to Godmum, Emma Wade, for last Monday, happy birthday, turning 43, mind you.
0: And Leanne out there.
1: Yeah, Leanne, she's there, smoking away at Mark and Tanya's place.
0: Yeah, great. You can smoke, eh?
1: Must be, I don't know.
0: Yeah, even she farts, smoke, come on.
1: Oh, God.
0: Anyway, next song, darling.
1: It's also going out to all the prisoners, both ladies and men, and especially to Jake from Mum and the girls, David from Nana and Mum, and to Jabo, Noonan, from all the Forest Street gang, and from me, Jabo. And it's the song says it all, Time to Think It Over.
0: In Stumgrand, 1992.
1: Yeah, Pulagulaginangi.

0: Yes, there you go there, Cathy, and that beautiful song there, Time to Think It Over.
1: And it's going out to all the prisons in WA and to the ladies as well as the gentlemen.
0: Yep.
1: And a special shout out to Jake Lee from Mum and the Girls, and to David from Mum and Nana, and also to Jabbo, you know who I'm mean for, and to Noonan from Forest Street Gang and Dora Street.
0: Anybody else?
1: No, that's all.
0: Okay, well, that's good. And and Leanne just stuck her head in the door, and she said, look, I don't fart smoke. I do smoke rings.
1: Oh.
0: she farts smoke rings.
1: Well, either way, she's a smoker, and just leave her be.
0: Yeah, but smoke rings come out.
1: Well, when she blow them, you know how they blow them?
0: During.
1: I know what you mean, during.
0: Okay, one for another. Well, anyway, I want to say special hello to some special people. Said, hello, Mary G. We just tuned in. Tina, Tracy, and Lieber. We have been to see Matteo Bocelli. He was brilliant once again, nearly as good as you. And she writes again, that's the message before that, but hello, Mary and Kathy. Oh, you fit in here too now.
1: Mas, good job. Don't get jealous, Mary.
0: That you don't even meet them.
1: Well, same to you, Mary.
0: I met them.
1: Go on then.
0: Yeah. And of course, but I'm their sister-in-law.
1: Aye.
0: Yeah.
1: Oh, where are you from?
0: From my two brothers.
1: And how come?
0: Well, you know, okay.
1: You put them some?
0: Yeah. I've been to their house and everything, and their house is next to the Bundaberg Rum Factory.
1: Oh my God, they might be carrying all day long. That means drunk all day long.
0: Yeah, but anyway, Mary and Kathy from Tina in Bundaberg Rum Country, mind you.
1: Word out, true.
0: Hope you're doing well. Can you please play a song for us if you have it? Guess what song?
1: What?
0: Pobola, pobola me.
1: Word of God. Yeah, well, Tina, I hope you like it. And hi, and thanks for acknowledging me. Not only Mary G, you think it's got a girl.
0: Excuse me, this is the Mary G show.
1: I don't care.
0: It's not called a Mary Cathy show, you know.
1: Mary Kathleen.
0: So you the angel.
1: You look himself.
0: Anyway, Tina, this song is for you, darling, and enjoy yourself, and tell your brothers I'm waiting for the promise that they're going to marry me.
1: No way. He already got too much.

0: Hello, hello everybody. This is me, Kathy Watson, or Kaiji, mind you. You lot listening to the Mary G Show. Amataran, honey, digan.
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1: Authorised by the Australian Government, Canberra.
0: Yes, there you go, mind you. What are you? Now, look, some good news. Well, it's good news, but it could be better news, Kathy. For nearly two decades, the Inyabani people fought for a legal battle over iron ore mining on their traditional lands in Western Australia's Pilbara region.
3: Mm-hmm.
0: This week, Australia's federal court ordered mining company Fortescue to pay approximately $150 million in compensation for cultural damage linked to mining operations conducted without the consent of Inyabani traditional owners.
3: Oh, sorry.
0: The ruling is being described as the largest native title compensation payout in Australia in Australia's history. The court recognised the Inyabani people's deep spiritual and cultural connection to their land and found that numerous heritage and sacred sites were damaged or destroyed during development of the Solomon Hub mining project. The case has become one of the most significant Indigenous land rights decisions in modern Australia and is expected to influence future conversations around native title. Cultural heritage protection, mining agreements and Indigenous consent. They all go together. Do you think Indigenous communities should have final authority of industrial projects on traditional lands?
3: Of course.
0: That's the question. And Kathy, you say,
3: yes.
0: Of course. Why do you say that?
3: Well, they should be looking, dealing with the TOs and the PBCs.
0: Well, this is where Australia got it all wrong.
3: Yep.
0: You know, because, I mean, congratulations, Inyabani, and it should be more than that, really. But having said that, Inyabani people, that's their country.
3: That is true.
0: And it was their country before. Why

0: men come here.
1: Yep, and this is safe to say where the Tiggy Forest is being attacked to it, or?
0: Well, he owns it.
1: Oh, well, yeah. What do you expect him?
0: Yeah, so it's sad, really, and this is where Australia has to come to terms with the fact that Aboriginal people were here well before white people, 65 to 70,000 years.
1: True God, Mary. Yeah,
0: that's the first thing. The second thing is they've always practiced their own religions, their own language, their own culture in different areas where they come from.
1: Yep.
0: Yeah, so people all over the Kimberley got different languages. That's got to be nurtured. That's got to be treasured. And what's connected to...
1: And not mixing up.
0: No, and language is connected to culture.
1: Yep, and country.
0: And country. So I think Australia needs to snap the hell out of it and wake up and learn from this, because all they needed to do in the very beginning was negotiate.
1: Mm-hmm.
0: You know, but they didn't. They chose just to do the damage.
1: Hammer away.
0: And damage the country, you know?
1: Yep.
0: And the court ruled Indigenous land rights could not be ignored.
1: True God, Mary.
0: Yeah, so that's a beautiful thing, really.
1: Mm.
0: So
1: maybe it was a long time coming too, Mary.
0: Yeah, it's overdue.
1: Yeah.
0: The whole of Australia.
1: Sure.
0: It doesn't matter whether it's, you know, South Australia, whether it's New South Wales, whether it's Queensland, whether it's Victoria, Northern Territory, WA.
1: Yep.
0: The country is still country.
1: Yeah.
0: You know, and the state's borders don't affect Aboriginal people's culture.
1: True God, Mary.
0: Yeah, because the boundaries is not the same.
1: Exactly, you know?
0: So, anyway, I'm hoping that I'm going to be able to cross live to Michael Woodley.
1: Oh, yeah.
0: And have a chat to him about the success of this mine and how does these old people feel.
1: True, yeah.
0: And, you know, that I think they were seeking more than what they got, but...
1: Yeah.
0: It's significant, but at the same time, you can't put a value on desecration, you know?
1: Yes.
0: And then that's what they did. They desecrated ancient
1: the land.
0: Sites.
1: And ancient sites, true.
0: Yeah, so good on them anyway, I reckon. I reckon congratulations to you and your buddy. That's my opinion.
1: Yep.
0: So what do you think?
1: Well done, and your buddy people.
0: Yeah, so there you go, mind you. And, of course, I hope that... you know, that the government across Australia, the Australian government, the West Australian governments, realise that Blackfoot is not going away.
1: Yep, we're still here to stay. We're born here, we'll die here.
0: Exactly, and we're proud of it, you know?
1: Yep.
0: Yeah, so anyway, here's Yothi Indy, mind you, and My Kind
1: of Life. Going out, too late. You cut me off? Going out to Eddie Smith and Loris. They always listen to us and to Kay and Simon. They're listening in.
0: Eddie Smith, more time.
1: Oh, well, you're in big deal. We'll give you a hug.
0: Already, we mean we will have a go.

Hello, everyone. My name's Greg. I work for Kimberley Stolen Generation. My position there is team leader of the aged care department. Our job is to go out and find senior people, Aboriginal people and non-Indigenous people, but our main focus is on Aboriginal people and our senior people of Stolen Generation. Our job is to connect you to the aged care system, to local services within your area. Our position covers the whole of the Kimberleys, so we try and get up there to all these places, Derby, Fitzroy, Halls Creek, Wyndham and Kununurra, and Broome, the local communities. We try and see if we can get out there as much as we can. Come to you people and see if you are registered on the aged care. And if you are, then we will connect you to services after registering you. And we can also help with a lot of other things. So, yeah, if you want to come on with the Kimberley Stolen Generation Aged Care Team, come down and see me or my workmate, fellow team member, Angelo. 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

0: 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We'll be more than happy to see you and help you people out. So if you're within the age of 50 and onwards and you feel that you need to assistance to get on the aged care system, come and see us. We'll sit down and work out what you need, what sort of assistance you can get from the aged care system. Yes, thank you very much.
1: Hello, hello, everybody. This is me, Kathy Watson, or Kai Yi, mind you. You're not listening to the Mary Yi Show. I'm a Taran, honey, Digan.

0: What a beautiful song, Kathy.
1: Yes. Sorry.
0: Amazing Grace.
1: Yes, Amazing Grace. It's a beautiful song.
0: Oh, you're praising it now. First time you're downing it.
1: Well, we put that on for church while we're singing here.
0: That's all right. That's all right. It's still a beautiful song.
1: Yeah, all right.
0: Yeah. Anyway, how is the coloured ones going?
1: Oh, coloured stones. They're still kicking. And Mary, on that note, I went to Echo Beach for a couple of days. Man alive. Boy.
0: Was it any echoes?
1: No, and he just beat you. What
0: wrong? Okay. Oh.
1: And anyway, well, oh, Yaragata, you know?
0: Yeah.
1: And it was so beautiful.
0: Did you camp there?
1: Camp there tonight in the villa, mind you.
0: Oh, you're going up a class now.
1: I tell you, we're not low class. We're not nigger.
0: The world has changed.
1: And with my...
0: Was it expensive?
1: I don't know. It was all complimentary.
0: Oh, okay.
1: And went with my big cousin sister, Kay McKenzie, and he Sima Hajino. Two good boy. And
0: Simon go?
1: No, he mind them baby there somewhere.
0: Ah, you don't mind the Gunyar.
1: And Gunyar. And Gordon, you know, they get all little farm there, an old McDonald farm. He feeds a lot of stray cats. He get biggest mob of meow.
0: Aye.
1: And so, but it was so deadly because it was nice neap tide. And then
0: cool.
1: What do you reckon? I'm get my 3 salmon,
0: yeah,
1: 2 brim, and 1 sly.
0: Aye.
1: And 1 jumbo popular. Jumbo means rock hard because he's black like us, you know.
0: Yeah.
1: You know, black eel we call it.
0: Yeah.
1: And
0: you killed? Would you gain any of them?
1: Must buy, and it's lovely and fat, beautiful.
0: Yeah.
1: And one after the Sima got lots of brims and 1 salmon. Kay got his salmon and brims. Me, I was happy to get my salmon.
0: Aye. Where mine?
1: I don't know. You're not worth 2 cents.
0: I beg your pardon. I'm worth at least $1.
1: Oh, well, $1, yeah. Good job.
0: Yeah.
1: And on that note, big shout out to the gang in Hopewell and to my cousin brother.
0: Oh, yes, yep.
1: My cousin brother, Barry Tollock, who's listening right now from Headland Town, and my other cousin sister.
0: Oh, can you ask him how was he listening to the show?
1: He gone through his phone.
0: Ah, through the phone, yeah. But I don't think the radio station does it anymore.
1: Yeah, and my cousin sister in Karatha, Deborah Budd.
0: Yep.
1: They all listening every Wednesday, Mary.
0: Aye.
1: And God only knows who, you know, listening to us.
0: Yeah.
1: But yeah, and, oh boy, it was too deadly. And Al Wanjal, we can see broom across the ocean.
0: Across the bay.
1: Across the bay, then anyway.
0: Yeah.
1: And this song also going out to Auntie Pearlie Hamaguchi. She's listening all the time.
0: She's listening, yeah.
1: And to Clary Patrol, mind you.
0: Yep, Billy Robinson, my old jump.
1: Yeah, he's still there, probably manager.
0: Yeah. He doesn't talk to me no more.
1: I don't know, because he never see you for a long time. Maybe.
0: No, well, I gave him my ring, to put on his finger, and he gave me a ring, but we never consummated anything, see?
1: Oh, well, because you got that ring, I might have been too slack, even pulled on somewhere.
0: Who long ring?
1: That finger ring, will you? Not wrong.
0: Yeah, but which one? My one or his one?
1: I don't know, anyone, whoever.
0: Oh, well, mine is wild.
1: No break up.
0: No break up, yes, this week, mind you, where they need more elastic, you know?
1: Probably time up, you know, if not rope, Pupula.
0: Yeah, something like that, anyway.
1: And the song says it all, but we never wait for tide. Last night, probably neap tide, but too good.
0: Yeah. Is that the best one for salmon?
1: Oh, a bit of everything, because when salmon get hungry, yeah, come boy.

0: Yes, Colour Stone Day, and Waiting for the Tide, mind you. What are you? And of course, I'm crossing over live. Hopefully, it'll stay in there. Michael, you still there?
1: I am.
0: Ah, good. Yes. Oh, listen to that voice. What a beautiful voice, darling. Now, listen, why haven't you ever married me?
1: I can't. I'm committed.
0: Yeah, but you're going to be on the side, dear.
1: Yeah, no. Too old for that stuff, I think.
0: Anyway, Michael, first of all, congratulations on your win on the breaking Indiabunny claim of $150 million compensation. How do you feel? How does your people feel? I mean, I assume it's worth more than that, but the court allocated $150 million. How do you feel?
1: Yeah, look, there's a bittersweet sort of a, you know, feeling, I suppose. I think there's a, you know, when it first was announced, it's, you know, it was a bit of a low blow to all of us, right?
0: Yeah.
1: But then again, you can't look at it from a positive, you know, perspective. You go in with nothing, you come out with something, right?
0: Yeah.
1: And $150 million is a great start, I suppose, in terms of, you know, continue to sort of, build on, you know, protecting our rights.
0: Yeah.
1: And build on some other things that we're doing as well, especially around, you know, community enhancement projects, programs, you know, education, housing, yeah. looking after old people, so on and so, but also expanding on our business development fund as well. But, you know, and in saying that as well, it's not completely, it's far from over, so to speak, as well,
0: yeah.
1: Right? Because
0: yeah.
1: there's an opportunity to review the decision and if there's faults, I suppose, in the decision, then we can, you know, there's an opportunity for the High Court on this, right?
0: Yeah. Well, look, you've set a precedence now. Indiabunny has set a precedence in this country. And I think Australia needs to come to terms with the fact that they've got to work with Aboriginal people. Because Indiabunny never been anywhere else but in their own country for thousands of years, you know, and it's been disgraced and dishonored for what they've done. But having said that, is there anything special you'd like to say to all our listeners out there, other native title holders?
1: Well, I think, you know, for a long, long time, I think, you know, the issue, I think, with First Nations kind of broadly, Aboriginal and Torres Strait Islanders, is that we seem to be, you know, separated or divided by, you know, our own, personal issues, you know.
0: Yeah, infighting.
1: Which obviously started from a historical, you know,
0: yeah.
1: Event, right?
0: Yep.
1: And but somehow that seemed to sort of, manifested right across the Aboriginal sector or the First Nations sector.
0: Yeah.
1: So I think the message that I'm trying to, I think if people out there listening, and if I can talk to the mob, you know, as one mob,
0: yeah.
1: is that we need to all work together, you know,
0: yeah.
1: and come together and look at how we, I think, approach, you know, what we all want to try and achieve in a more collective and strategic way, you know.
0: Yeah, well, look, I think you inspired a lot of people. I know people in Queensland are listening and all over the place, so they'd be very inspired about what you and your people have done. And I think it's a very powerful momentum that, you know, you've set now. So I think Australia needs to come to terms with it, and it could have been a bit. I mean, look at Jeannie Reinhardt. She paid out billions to who was it? The other family, you know?
1: The Wright family.
0: Yes, the Wright family, that's it. And she paid millions and gave them shares. And we're talking billions, you know?
1: Yeah.
0: And yeah. That was, is it, I can't help saying this, but is that because it's all white? Or is it because you guys are black fellas and so you'll get what you get? You can't help thinking like that.
1: Well, no, exactly. And that's the disparity, I suppose, between what white fellow law is compared to what black fellow law is. I think, you know, and I believe this strongly. When Eddie Mabo, you know, first took on, this pathway of totally abolishing the notion of terra nullius, right?
0: Mm-hmm.
1: You know, out of our history pages.
0: Yep.
1: The ongoing, I think, you know, recognition and, you know, rights for First Nations more broadly on a substantial way, where we view everything on our country is ours, whether it's based on, you know, our rights from a cultural and heritage belonging, you know, all of the diverse rights that we have, you know, our going our country, making fire, hunting, gathering, sleeping, fishing. I mean, these are our birthright. These are the fundamental rights that we have, and I don't think anyone should do that as you need a permit to do that, you know. Yeah. And this is what Native Title, kind of is alluding to, where I think the more substantial rights is more of this land has always provided for us, right?
0: Exactly.
1: It gave us the living skills and the surviving skills and so on and so forth. We trade, we've done all sorts of things. Now, with colonial settlement, and there's a contemporary way of how this nation is run, and is more now driven by a capitalist system and so on and so forth. And the land provides all of the wealth for the country, whether you're mining, building, so on and so forth, right? So we also have to be viewed, I think, and this is where I think the courts and judges get it wrong. There is that cultural recognition, of course, but there's also need to be the substantial, you know, recognition as well, that property rights, mineral rights, so on and so forth rights belong to us too. And we need to be recognized for that. We need to also benefit from that in the way that land have always provided for us.
0: Yep.
1: Because that goes back to survival things that we kind of have in a contemporary sense. Housing, health, education, so on and so forth. Someone got to look after them, you know, the people, right? So the land is providing and making everybody else's lives prosperous, right?
0: As it always did, yeah.
1: Yep, it should also, right, do the same thing for the people who own the land. So that's where I think the missing pieces, and that's where I think coming together as First Nations, we need to seriously start having a stronger view on that, you know, particular issue.
0: Yeah, but I think they got it all wrong, and it's coming to terms now that Australia needs to start looking inwards, not outwards anymore, and otherwise this stuff, and they always blame the blackfella at the end of the day, but who created the laws? They did.
1: Yeah.
0: And we're just challenging them with their own laws. They couldn't handle blackfella law.
1: Exactly, because our law is always about sharing and caring, you know?
0: Yes. Yep.
1: Where white fellow law is more of
0: greed.
1: Exactly. In-

0: individualism, you know?
1: Yeah, no, that's right.
0: Yeah, you know, an individual person can have more money than the whole state put together.
1: Yeah.
0: Isn't that right?
1: And you can't separate Indian money from country. It's all one, you know, as white people don't. They sell land, they buy land, and, you know, whatever they do. But to Aboriginal people, it's sacred to them. It's the only thing they have on this planet is their own country, you know?
0: Well, exactly, right? And we never asked for any of this, right? It was laid upon us.
1: Exactly.
0: You know? Even the native title outcomes, right? Eddie Marble didn't... I don't think he kind of wanted this to be the result of native title, right? But that was given to us in terms of, you know, what the native title law is now, right? The legislative, you know, you know, framework of native title is not exactly what I believe Eddie Marble, you know, wanted as an outcome, right?
1: Yes.
0: But it certainly makes it really, really hard for us, because the onus of proof to always prove something is always on us rather than someone else who came here, you know?
1: No, that's right. And then Mr. Howard came along and tried to water it down even more. You know?
0: Yeah.
1: So, Blackfellas got no hope, Pobla. But we've got to keep struggling, like you say, come together and unite and fight for what is ours, you know, and respecting each other's countries and stuff like that. But I just want to say, Michael, thank you very much for talking to me tonight. I think that's your win, even though it's probably not fair in terms of amount. It's a lot of money, but it's not a lot of money. But I think at the same time, you've inspired Australia. You've inspired Aboriginal people of Australia. You've inspired a lot of people by what you and your people have done. And I think we need to move forward as a country and overcome this stuff and this ignorance and, you know, because we all live on this land and we can work together. Because Blackfellas aren't greedy. They don't share.
0: No.
1: But they won't. But they'll fight if you push them back, you know. And
0: well, exactly, right? Exactly.
1: Yeah.
0: And just lastly as well, right? I mean, our success is everybody else's success as well, right?
1: Exactly.
0: You know?
1: That's the way.
0: And yeah, exactly. Yep.
1: Nah. Well, look, thank you so much again. And look, I can't help saying it again, but I should have married you, but never mind. I'll wait on wings. But just final little message. I got to ask you again. People in Hopevale in Queensland are listening and so on. Is there anything final you'd like to say about those who are challenging the system to achieve what they want to achieve in their own country?
0: Yeah, look, never give up, really. I mean, I think it's important to hold on to our principles, hold on to keep fighting for the things that we strongly believe in, right?
1: Yep.
0: You know, we've made it this far, right,
1: yep,
0: in our survival.
1: That's true, yeah.
0: And this is not saying anything bad about, you know, anyone else. It's more of, you know, because we have a lot of people that support us who are not original, you know.
1: Yeah, that's right. Reasons.
0: But it's really about our own salvation in terms of who we are, right?
1: Yep.
0: And how we want to leave this world, right? Because, you know...
1: Like and what said, state we leave it in.
0: Yeah.
1: And
0: what state we leave it in, exactly. So the future generation depends on the leaders of today. So
1: exactly.
0: You know, so don't give up.
1: Nah, beautiful, beautiful words, Michael. Thank you very much, and congratulations again from me, Mary G. And like I said, I'll be waiting on the wings for you. And if you've had enough, I'm here. I'll be waiting for you. So congratulations to you and your people, and God bless you. Is your wife listening?
0: Yeah, she's right here now. Strong things happening.
1: Ah, God, I'm actually getting wild. Well, darling, eat your heart out. Yes, but good congratulations to you and all the mob.
0: No, thanks.
1: Yeah, thank you.
0: Yeah.
1: Yeah, there you go, mind you. That was, of course, I'm talking to Mr. Michael Woodley, mind you, who is the component of the Indian Money fight and a leader, a great leader for his people, and he should be given a human rights award because he's stuck in there. And if you know what it's like, countrymen can be cruel to each other. And we'll support each other and stay strong, as he said, and keep the fight, because a lot of people don't realize how hard it is for Blackfella in this country. And nothing, especially young people, and young people don't understand that the fight is the fight. And Kathy, what did you just say?
2: You got no dot printing up Mr. Woodley for Mrs.
1: Don't leave my promise one.
2: Oh, good God.

0: Yeah.
1: He'll give you knock score, boy.
0: Who?
1: You.
0: He'll give me knock score?
1: No, it's Mrs.
0: Ah, yeah, well, I've got to...
1: You're friending up Mr. Woodley?
0: I got to dodge you, eh?
1: You can not, as I said, yeah, you're not.
0: He might shoot me, God have mercy.
1: Hey.
0: But isn't that really great, that what they've achieved, you know? And I think we, as Aboriginal people of Australia, we should be proud. And as Michael said, there's a lot of non-Aboriginal people that help too, you know, and support the fight and support the right to speak for country and to fight for country, you know, because Aboriginal culture, Aboriginal language, Aboriginal songs, Aboriginal dance is all connected to the country. And you're not even listening. I'm talking to myself.
1: I'm listening, good. I got year old.
0: What were you fiddling with your phone for?
1: No, that was Evelyn just sending me text that they are listening to us. Loud and clear, we're going to
0: go. Oh, well, that's really good. Yeah. So there you go, mind you. But thank you very much to Mr. Woodley for talking to me. And I hope that everybody out there heard that interview. And he sends best wishes to everybody.
1: Well done.
0: And saying, we have to work together.
1: Mm-mm.
0: You know? And that's the only way we will achieve. So, most important thing, Kathy, is listen to your tribal
1: voice. Yeah, we give him shouting go.

0: 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The office
1: hello,
0: number on
1: Hello
0: Street
1: everybody, this is me, Kathy Watson.
0: Or you can call me directly on my mobile, which is 0436-521-120. 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You are not alone. Healing starts with connection.
1: Hello, hello everybody. Oh, this is me, Kathy Watson. Or Kaiji, mind you. You're lot listening to the Mary G Show. I'm a Taran, honey, Digan.
2: There you go, Kathy, you're famous.
1: What, you're drunk or what, Mary?
2: What for?
1: Putting the same thing. Kaiji.
2: Well, I want to celebrate you.
1: Oh, well, that's good.
2: Well, now you're pressing me. Yeah. Anyway, Tony Hansen is listening.
1: Oh, hi there, Tony.
2: Yeah, so he's heard the interview. He said it's great. I hope that the Kimberley Stolen Generation can visit Yakai at Sister Kate's for a healing centre gathering. So that's coming up. I'm not sure what the date is, but maybe he can tell me or inform me. But, yeah.
1: Mm-hmm.
2: But anyway, just to finishing off on that
1: interview.
2: They took the land. Now they're being forced to pay. That's the quote. Australia's mining industry just exploded into chaos.
1: Yep.
2: Because Fortescue has been ordered to pay the Yindjibarndi Aboriginal Corporation $150 million after mining on traditional land without agreement and allegedly destroyed sacred cultural sites.
1: Yow.
2: But the outrage is only getting worse. The community claims the company made up to $80 billion from the mine. While they received,
1: and they give them a little bit, honey.
2: And they give them kaka, you know?
1: True God.
2: Yeah, a little bit. $80 million from the mine, while they received only a tiny fraction in return.
1: Hey, girl.
2: Now a furious

0: National debate is erupting across Australia. Was this historic justice or proof that powerful corporations still play by different rules and favoured by the system? You know?
1: Yeah.
0: That's true.
1: True. And they just give them government money just to stop, shut them up, you know?
0: Yeah, just to keep them quiet.
1: Yeah. That's true, Mary.
0: It's so wrong. I mean, this is 2026, Kathy.
1: We in the 21st century, mind you.
0: And you'd think that, what's the word for it? Compromise, be professional, be ethical, you know, for the interest of Aboriginal people that never left the land. When when Perth just started, nobody wanted to know about Inyabani country.
1: Yeah.
0: It was too hard, too hostile, too out there.
1: Hmm.
0: Now they find out they get wealth there in minerals.
1: Yeah.
0: Now they want to be charged, you know.
1: Yeah.
0: It's just not
1: fair.
0: Yeah, it's not fair. There's no justice for Kanaman Pobla.
1: Yeah.
0: I don't know. What can we say? What can we do?
1: True, true, Mary.
0: Yeah. Same at, you know, Turkey Creek and the diamond mine up there.
1: Oh, no, I got diamond, yeah.
0: Diamond will run out there and shift camp.
1: They give us dust, no?
0: Yeah.
1: Hmm.
0: But anyway, Waterman?
1: a big shout-out going to Mum Liz Tarrock, and she's listening in Port Hedland.
0: Okay, yeah.
1: And how are you, Mother? And I hope you... having a good laugh or listening to Mary G and, of course, Kathy G.
0: Mary G.
1: I'll go away. And the song is for you is Waterman Woman.
0: Bye.
1: Judy Butters.

0: Yes, John Albert, they mind you with that beautiful and beautiful song, they mind you.
1: Bard.
0: Hi?
1: Singing in Bard.
0: Yes, that's correct. The Mundo and Ye Little Boys, mind you. So,
1: yeah.
0: Beautiful song. Now, I just got to read something again, Kathy. Simon McGurk, MLA.
1: Yeah.
0: She says, I welcome the federal government announcement that Stolen Generations redress scheme payments will be exempt from residential aged care means testing.
1: Oh, good.
0: Stolen Generations are survivors, are far more likely to experience financial hardships, and this change will ensure that redress payments don't increase their aged care costs.
1: Oh, wow.
0: Under WA Stolen Generation Redress Scheme, survivors receive a payment of $85,000. This is to recognize the harm and trauma caused by forced removal and shouldn't be a barrier to accessing aged care services. The Cook Labor Government advocated for this change, so we are pleased that this has been secured for Stolen Generation Redress Scheme recipients. So isn't that fantastic, Kathy?
1: Yeah, that true to me, Mary. Very, very much so.
0: Yeah. But that's fantastic. And, of course, Kathy pulled it out and didn't put
1: it back
0: in.
1: Hey, boy, I never touch him nothing. Go away.
0: That cord there, here. Give me
1: no, you put them when you was interviewing Mr. Woodley. Go away.
0: Don't blame Mr. Woodley.
1: No, you put it there, that cord. I'd be poking any kind of things around you.
0: Well, you're used to poking. Yeah. So Stolen Generation survivors to be exempt from aged care means testing, mind you. Isn't that fantastic? Tanya, what do you think?
2: Yeah, that was a decision that was made by the federal government. So
0: yes.
2: It means that all the redress payments are exactly the same now. They're all exempt, as they should be.
0: Yep.
1: Uh-huh.
2: But we're still fighting the fight for the deceased, Mary. The deceased application forms are about 99% completed, but there is a lot involved in finalising that. So we're just asking people just to be patient.
0: Yep.
2: There has been a lot of payments made to date from the state government. And
0: so they've delivered so far?
2: Yeah, they have delivered. It's been slow, but I think if you don't put too much of a time expectation on your outcome, then people won't get too stressed out. So what we say to our clients, the Kimberley clients, is it'll get done when it gets done. They're doing the best that they can. Old people and sick people will always be
0: priority.
2: Be a priority. So if you don't come in that, then just be patient. It will come.
0: Now, how do you feel Kimberley's Stolen Generation being involved in this process as CEO?
2: It's our mandate. It's the only mandate that we have. We don't, as the CEO of Kimberley Stolen Generation, I refuse to take on any projects that don't have anything to do with Stolen Generation people.
0: Yeah. And Kathy? Kathy, did you get your money yet?
1: No, I'll wait patiently.
0: Don't lie, I say that.
1: Mary, you'll get lost. I never get them. I'm still waiting.
0: Well,
2: but
0: I'm
2: the other
0: waiting
2: thing we have to, we just have to say to people too is, this money that these people are getting, the survivors are getting, it's their money. They deserve every cent that they get.
0: Yeah.
2: It's a pity that it can't be more, but it's better than nothing.
0: It seems like a lot of money, too.
2: It seems like a lot of money, but when you've got big mob kids and you think, I want to do this and I want to do that, at the end of the day, it's their money. Let them spend it the way they want to spend it.
0: Once in a lifetime, yeah.
2: Don't humbug them. Don't bully them,
0: Yeah.
2: Elder abuse is getting to be such a big issue in our community at the moment, and it's so wrong. We grew up in a time where you even looked at somebody the wrong way and you could get flogging from not just your parents, but your aunties and uncles and grandparents.
0: Yeah. You have to have respect.
2: Yeah, that's right.
0: What's happened? Why has this changed?
2: Oh, well, native welfare had a lot to do with that, don't worry. But also, you disciplining your children, it's not a thing that you're allowed to do anymore.
0: It's a catch-22, though,
2: isn't
0: it?
2: Yeah, but if children don't know the difference between right and wrong by the time they start school, then, it's very, very hard to teach them those changes, And, my husband and myself, we spend a lot of time helping our son take care of his children. We help with our grandchildren, and it is very hard,
0: Yeah. Well,
2: but I don't care if my grandchildren are

0: in the wrong, they will get told that they're in the wrong, and if they need a smack from time to time, they'll get it.
1: Mind you, or do you go?
0: Yeah. But I'd like to also say, too, that was a fantastic interview that you did with Mr. Woodley.
1: Oh, yeah, thank you. Yeah.
0: We were listening to it out there. And
1: Kathy was jealous, yeah.
0: Yeah.
1: Well, I used to go out with them.
0: Yes, Michael did say that his wife was sitting close by, so no doubt she'll want to have words with you, Mary.
1: You can hear in the background, like a Brahmin bull, you know? Yeah.
0: They cheeky women, them Pilbara women, Mary. You've got to be careful.
2: I know.
0: Really worse than Noongars.
1: I know, yeah. God have mercy.
0: Yeah, anyway. But congratulations to them, Mob. I think it was, I think Michael was saying earlier when he was talking to you that it wasn't what they had originally asked for.
1: Yep.
0: And considering the damage that's been done, you know, you can't put a price on the damage that mining has done, especially in the Pilbara. I mean, that... The damage that's been done there is something.
1: Well, it changes the whole structure of the country.
0: It does.
1: You know?
0: And because we're a, you know, everything is passed down orally.
1: Yep.
0: Like, we don't have museums and things like that like white people do. You know? Our museums and that are out in the open, in the ground.
1: Yeah, and as Kathy was saying, language, culture, dance, you know, crabbies, everything is all connected to the land.
0: Yep.
1: You know, so how can you dance on a cave when it's gone.
0: Yep, that's right.
1: You know?
0: Yep. So. And how can you pass those stories down to your children and your grandchildren and your great-grandchildren when it's all been desecrated as well?
1: Ure dokega, I bet you Mark. There. See?
2: The family's coming.
0: When mummy comes, they all follow.
1: They all got to talk on radio.
0: You know, blackfella can't be without their dogs, Mary.
1: Yeah, true. Yeah. But, do you think that even though they expected more, they're going to challenge again? And I used the example of Gina Rinehart and the Wright family, you know, with her country, because that family was ostracized, and now they've got to pay billions to them and shares, you know. So I think everything is equal, Kathy.
0: Mm-hmm. Yep.
1: Yeah. So,
0: and they got to remember, they got a black family too, blood family.
1: That's true.
0: You know?
1: Yeah. That's for sure. Yeah.
0: And if they want to,
1: and they were neglected.
0: Yeah.
1: Yeah.
0: And if they want to dispute that, do DNAs.
1: No, but some people can't handle the truth.
0: Well,
1: Grandpa didn't do things like that.
0: Well, Australia was built on a lie, Mary. I mean, you know, when I do talks to doctors and students and stuff when they come into Stolen Generation and we talk about, you know, those past policies that still continue to impact our mob to this very day. And I talk about, when I talk about those past removal policies that, you know, was basically the beginning of Stolen Generation, I tell them, go and search up the term smooth the dying pillow, because that's where it all started. And that started here in Australia. So, and smooth the dying pillow, that's where, that was to get to breed out the blackfella.
1: Yep, that's it.
0: Yep.
1: Didn't work.
0: And Aboriginal people, like the Aboriginal race, is one of the only races, I think, in the world that can be bred out time.
1: Yes,
0: The
1: genes are weaker.
0: The genes are weaker, yeah.
1: But
0: we're more pure,
1: spiritually and mentally, we're still strong.
0: That's right.
1: You know, so even if a kid comes to Hafkas, it'll still be family, hey, Kathy? You don't forget that, you know?
0: And Aboriginal people are belonging people. We belong somewhere.
1: That's it.
0: And when you take that child away from their place of belonging, they're always going to have that emptiness inside them.
1: Mm. Like I belong with Michael Woodley, you know?
2: The wrong people.
0: I don't know if he's allowed to have two wives, Mary.
1: I know.
2: You're.
1: Yeah. Anyway. But anything else? What's happening up at Stolen Generation?
0: Yeah, so we've got a few things coming up. We've got the Dockers game coming up in Perth on Friday the 22nd. Of May.
1: Yep.
0: So we've got some of our elders going down to attend that, and then.
1: Kathy, you going? Mm-hmm. You've got to fit yourself.
0: Fly back on the weekend, and Monday the 25th we've got our board of directors meeting, and Saturday the 26th is Sorry Day. So we're going to be holding our Sorry Day event this year.
1: How are you going to do all this when your health is not that good?
0: I've got fantastic staff.
1: You're going for an operation?
0: I delegate. Yes, I am. Next Wednesday. So I won't be of any use to you next Wednesday, Mary.
1: Oh, Kathy, after you to step up.
0: Yeah.
2: Yeah, well, I always do anyway.
0: I'll be in La La Land.
1: Yeah, there you go. So you'll be in hospital?
0: I don't know. I'll find out next week.
1: Okay then. And
0: but we'll be having the event at Barker Street, 28 Barker Street.
1: Oh, at the Stolen Generation.

0: Office?
1: Yeah, we haven't done that for a while, and the weather's just been so nice lately, and everywhere else is pretty much booked out. They've got a lot of things happening on that date, so, yeah, I mean, 26th of May every year is Sorry Day. It's a pity that people can't lock that day out and come and celebrate, well, not celebrate, sorry, commemorate with us.
0: Yeah.
1: Oh, well, because it is a very, very important date.
0: Yeah. Mm. Okay, then, well, Kathy, you'll be there?
2: No.
0: Oh, he's done, I mean, nah.
2: Yeah.
1: Yes, you will.
0: Don't look at her, because you know you can't be there. Kathy can't be there. You can't see his face.
2: True. I won't be there.
1: Well, that's sad.
2: It won't take long.
0: If you had sitting fees, you'd be there.
2: I've got no sitting fees where I'm going. Go with it.
0: No, oh, here.
2: Sad. I go for the...
0: No, she's on another committee,
1: yeah,
0: so...
1: Yeah, but ours should be first.
2: Yeah.
0: Well, you'd think so, but, you know...
1: Because she sings, she gets up and sings those really old songs they love listening to. Gemma Mom.
0: Yeah, well...
1: Yeah, we're missing Gemma and Rosie tonight.
2: Gemma and Rosie, they're mixing.
1: No? Rosie just got back from Cunnamulla today. She was too exhausted, so...
0: What?
1: Gorgeous, if you're listening. Just want to say, shout out.
0: Did she drive or fly?
1: She flew, and her arms are very tired.
0: Hey, I'll leave my two cockatoos. Yeah.
1: Yeah. Did you say hello to Gorgeous, but...
0: Eh?
1: Did you say hello to Gorgeous?
0: No, I didn't. BJ, if you are listening, coochie-coochie-coo.
2: Yeah. Cold time, no?
0: Yeah. Come here, I'll keep you warm.
1: Yeah,
0: I'll wrap my legs right around.
2: Get out of you.
0: Yeah.
1: Yeah.
0: I'll be like a big doona, you know?
1: And Thomasina and Sandy Matzo.
0: Yes.
1: Yeah, Gemma House.
0: Are they there
1: too? Shout out to them, yeah.
0: Ah.
1: Yep, Sandy's joined our little crew now. She's a Stolen Generation link-up caseworker, and it's been
0: deadly.
1: Great having her on board with Johnny Albert and Uncle David Cox and Pauline McKenzie.
0: Run through your staff. Who is your staff?
1: Well, the link-up is Pauline McKenzie. She's the team leader. And then Johnny Albert, Cassandra Matsumoto, Uncle David Cox. Mm-hmm. And the National Redress Scheme is Gingy Marnie, Zahara... What's Sahara go by, Marnie? Sahara Marnie and Captain Kirk Coffin.
0: There you go.
1: Yeah, and the Elder Care Support Team, Uncle Greg Tate and Angelo Madeira.
0: Angelo Madeira.
1: Yep, the Stolen Generation. Oh,
2: admin.
1: And then, Uncle Patrick Cox is part of the National Redress Scheme as well as the...
0: And Malati.
1: Yep, as well as... getting to her, as well as the Northern Territory Redress Scheme as well.
0: So you've got quite an entree. What about admin?
1: And then we've got Rosie Sahana.
0: Mm-hmm.
1: She's the team leader for the WA Stolen Generation Redress Scheme.
0: Uh-huh.
1: And Malati Hunter and Amanda Wilkes.
0: Okay.
1: Amanda and Uncle David are based in Kununurra. All the other service providers are down in the Hunter Street office, and in Barker Street, of course, we've got Rosie there with us and Stanna.
0: Yeah. So when are you
1: going to start? Don't know her last name. And don't ask me to say her last name, sorry. And Lene Sahana.
0: Yep.
1: And Kian Bedford.
0: Oh, well, there you go.
1: It's lovely having Kian back at work again. Yeah.
0: Ah, poor thing. Yeah.
1: So big shout out to all of my staff. Yeah.
2: And your directors, who they are.
1: And the board of directors. Of course, Mark Binbark is our chair, and Uncle David Cox is our deputy chair. Uncle Greg Tate, Kathy Watson.
0: And Kathy Watson fit himself down.
1: Julie Cobb.
0: Yes, Julie Cobb. She's out here too.
1: Yep. Philomena
2: Lands.
0: Julie Cobb.
1: Yep. The one that we just lost, unfortunately. Mr. Ross. Annie Mary Ross. Tracy Katara. Uncle Gordon Marshall.
0: Yes, gorgeous.
1: There's two more, Mary.
0: Glenn is still jealousing me for him, you know.
1: Oh, Annie Liz Cox.
0: Yes. How can you forget that?
1: Yeah. I've got one more. Who's the other one?
0: David.
1: Oh, no.
2: No.
1: Miss Mercedes Cove.
0: Oh, yes.
1: Pat Channing.
0: So there you go. So that's the board.
1: And big shout out to Pat and Dave, seen them around for a while.
0: So that's the board, the staff, and everything going hunky. When do you start building your new building?
1: Very soon, we hope. We've actually got the architect that's going to be in Broome, and we'll be coming to meet with the board to show some of the plans that he's done up and to give the board the opportunity to give their views on what they think or what they like, what they don't like.
0: Kathy wants an elevator.
1: Oh, and still trying to humbug the bishop.
0: Yep.
1: So hopefully when bishop's back in town, we can catch up with him and have a meeting with him about, progressing some of the previous discussions that we've had, but also talking about the...
0: But that land.

0: Is the original...
1: That's the original orphanage site, yeah.
0: What was it?
1: Not the actual building where we are.
0: But
1: where the new buildings... accommodations.
0: And across the road at the back there.
1: Which was gifted to Rubibi as part of the... So that was a really big thing. We just want a little part of it so that we have somewhere that we can call our own, you know, have a little... special garden there, you know, that...
0: Well, it's the only generation who ever had a home, eh?
1: No, we haven't, Mary.
0: This is why it's important.
1: And that was the only home that the girls, anyway, knew, that one, and, of course, Riddell Beach.
0: Yeah.
1: The holiday house out at Riddell Beach.
0: Kathy knew Beagle Bay, too.
2: No, Beagle Bay kid.
0: Yeah.
1: But we also need to make sure that we can take over managing the Heritage Centre as well.
0: Yes.
1: Because that, you know, when you think about the journey of the Sisters of St. John of God in the Kimberley, anyway, they were brought up here specifically for the purpose of looking after... the children who had been removed. So I think it's not just remembering the journey of the Stolen Generation mob, but the nuns who came over, not just from Ireland, but from all the other places in Australia, as very, very young nuns into an area that was really, really remote back in those days.
0: Yeah.
1: And, you know, that they were the only family that these young girls had, like my mother-in-law, you know.
0: Yeah. Mm. And what happened to the... 3D stuff?
1: That's on hold at the moment because Curtin University has just been having issues getting funding to go to the next stage. So
0: okay.
1: I think we just, at some stage when things settle down a little bit, it'd be nice to touch base with them again just to see
0: where they're at. Well, if somebody out there listening has got a lot of money, maybe they can
1: invest in it. Yeah, it's such an important project that they're doing.
0: That's the 3D images of Beagle Bay.
1: Beagle Bay,
0: And hopefully Moolaboola.
1: And, of course, they're having Maria Morgan's helping to organise the anniversary of the
0: massacre
1: that happened at Forest River.
0: Yep.
1: And that's going to be, I think, sometime in the first week of June.
0: Mm-hmm.
1: Yeah, so we'll have some staff going up to support them to do that as well. So there's lots happening, Mary.
0: Well, there you go, Cathy.
2: Mm-hmm.
0: What's your opinion since it's been a while ago?
2: And I'm sitting there a while ago, so I think I'll see you.
0: Oh, it's just your face. Okay.
2: Yeah, just my face. What am I going to smile for?
0: Eh?
2: I'm cold.
0: Ah.
1: Oh, Mary, I forgot other stuff. We've got Jason Binbarker.
0: What about him?
1: He's one of our staff, too. He's our groundsman.
0: How can you forget him?
1: How can I forget my son?
2: Mm-hmm.
1: Yeah. Yes, and we've got two other staff members at the moment that are just casual, but just helping us because we've got so much happening at the moment, and that's Jolene Wilkes and Jono Beck.
0: Jono Wilkes.
1: Jono Wilkes.
0: Oh, there you go, you. Okay, then. Anything else?
1: No, just maybe might be getting some more positions with the WA Stolen Gen Redress, which we're sort of talking about at the moment because we are really struggling to meet the huge demand out there.
0: Yeah.
1: There's some of those remote places like Balgo, Billaluna, the Give. We have to go up the Give. We've got to go to Clumberoo. But with three staff, it's really hard because they can't travel on their own for one thing. But they've just been inundated just whenever they go out to just the regional towns like Halls Creek, Fitzroy, Derby, Wyndham, Kununurra.
0: Well, that's good. And it's obviously a very important service.
1: It is, absolutely, yeah. And we don't have the luxury of having a big organisation behind us to support us in the work that we do either. We're a standalone Stolen Generation organisation and we do the best that we can, but... I've got great staff who work very, very hard, Mary, so I'm very blessed in that way.
0: So Mr. Hansen's listening. Anything to say to him?
1: Yeah, hello, brother. I hope you're doing well. Take care of yourself, and hopefully we'll catch up soon.
2: Next week.
0: Yeah.
1: Well, I won't, but yeah.
2: Yeah.
1: I can't go to the footy.
0: Why?
1: Because I'll end up in jail, Mary.
0: I know. She's very violent, Kathy.
1: Yes, I metamorphosise into a
0: monster.
1: Different person, yeah. Oh. Even my dogs run away. But, yeah, good on the Dockers. They're doing so well at the moment. Thank you so much to Fremantle Dockers for supporting us in our journey by wearing the Stolen Generation flower.
0: Mm-hmm.
1: We've got a great marketing team on board now that are helping us to promote the flower even more. So, you know, if you're out and about, every single cent that comes from the sale of those flowers goes directly back to our Stolen Generation elders to support, you know, funerals, going back to country, things that we don't get funded for, so...
0: You're very pretty, you know that?
1: Oh, thank you, Mary.
0: Hey, Kathy.
2: Yeah.
0: Don't look at me, yeah.

0: said yes. Bless you, Mary.
1: Now, Mark must really hang on to you.
0: He does.
1: Okay?
2: Oh, he needs
0: And
2: slap,
0: I hang
2: Mark.
0: On to him as well.
1: You hang on to him? What part do you hang on to?
0: His hands.
1: His hands.
0: Yeah.
1: I'm calling it Anne the Griller.
0: He's a good man, Mary.
1: But would you like to love him a little bit longer?
0: I would.
2: Yeah.
0: And can I do a big shout-out to my son down in Mora as well? Gary Cameron Wilkes.
1: Yeah.
0: Big shout-out to you and Katie and all the little grannies down there.
1: Are they listening?
0: They sometimes listen, but they're always keeping in touch and, yeah, just say I love you and miss you and my son Lippy there in Karratha.
1: Yes, Mr. Lippy, mind you.
2: Mm-hmm.
1: Anybody but, yeah.
0: And big shout-out to, of course, the family and the O'Meara family.
2: Yeah.
0: And anybody else that's had losses lately.
1: Yes, that's
0: which
1: true.
0: Seems to be constant, the Lee Tong family and Rivers family. Very sad news as well.
1: Yes, I know.
0: Yeah, stay strong, look after each other, and love each other.
1: Stay strong together, yes.
0: Yeah. Yep.
1: Anyway. Okay, then, well, thank you very much.
0: You're welcome, Mary,
1: and
0: thank you.
1: And Cathy, you got this song for somebody too?
2: Well, it's going out to Deborah Budds, listening in Karratha, to the Headland gang there, the Tarok gang, to Rena Dan, who's listening, and Kay McKenzie. And the gang at Hopewell.
1: Same ones.
2: Well, you're right. They're listening. They're following the country, that bloody thing. What's wrong?
1: No, that's right. That's good, yeah.
2: Well, same.
1: No, well, Kay don't like me because I'm Simon.
2: Well, this is the song is from her to Simon.
1: Yeah. Oh, love me a little bit longer.
2: And it's going out to...
1: And yet he come to me and he whispered in my ear, you know, you want makan?
0: And you know who else always asks for you, Mary?
1: Who?
0: Achidi.
1: Oh, Achidi, yeah. 6'8".
2: Little petticoat thing.
1: Yeah. I should carry him on my shoulder.
0: Beautiful. Maybe he tried to put his arm around you and he couldn't reach.
1: I know, but he reached somewhere else.
2: Shut up, yo.
1: Put you get, you know?
2: Meow.
1: Yeah. Anyway, well, thank you very much.
0: No worries, Mary.
2: Yeah.
1: And, of course, you guys be advertising the open day?
0: Yes, we will.
1: Okay. Yep. No worries. Well, let's play the song, Cathy.
2: Yep, and it's a beautiful Heather Miles.
1: Who?
2: Heather Miles.
1: Oh, get on yell, go on.
2: Well, you say woo woo. And the owl say woo woo.
0: I know, he sounds like owl.
1: Mm-hmm. He sounds like Trevor Woolley.
2: Hey!

0: Yes, Kathy. Isn't it a beautiful song?
1: There you go, Mary. That's a very beautiful,
2: deadly song. And Mary, speaking of NAIDOC, it's not too far off now.
0: Right?
2: I said NAIDOC is just round the corner. Not round the corner, but they are now making waves slowly.
0: Who making waves?
2: Glory.
0: Ah, yes.
2: And the team is deadly.
0: And you got the NAIDOC Awards coming up?
2: Yeah, NAIDOC Awards on the 12th. And there's the Reconciliation Walk. Some bit of everything and...
0: Thing, not ting.
2: I said ting, we're going to go.
0: Okay.
2: And,
0: you don't need me.
2: And, yep, and it's 50 years too. I believe so, but... And I was asked to get a history behind it on who's... how and when NAIDOC started in the Broome region. I know, but I need to get it properly done.
0: I think the main two is Rosie and
2: Veronica. Yep, well, they're the main twos. And I'm almost with the pair of them anyway.
0: Yeah.
2: And which I enjoy, doing a lot of community stuff, you know, Mary. I don't go for the like, big, flesh things, but it's always for the grassroots people. That's my motto, mind you.
0: Well, here's a song just for you from Secret Admirer.
2: What? Come on, Secret Admirer. Penny. I don't want your body. I want your wallet.
0: His name Rocky Carbine.
2: Oh, Jesus. Shut up. Sorry. Yep.

0: In a grotto. In a grotto.
1: What for grotto?
0: A ghetto.
1: Ghetto, not grotto.
0: I know, I just said grotto.
1: Well, that's all right then. Hmm. Mm. Trevor Wally, do you know Trevor Wally?
0: I heard of him, kind of.
1: He's gorgeous.
0: Oh, true.
1: Yeah.
0: Who's his bait?
1: Well, he used to be Gemma, you know, but...
0: Oh, oh my God. Finished radio getting bounding in Gemma place, no?
1: Well, that's what he told me, so oh, I don't know. Gemma is in denial, but that's fair enough, too, you know?
0: Ingers.
1: Yeah.
0: He's swearing you, boy, Mary. I know.
1: I know.
0: He's swearing you over time, Gemma.
1: I wouldn't be surprised the phone ring, you know?
0: Yeah. And also, the next song is going out to Trevor Wally from A Secret Admirer, Tony Hansen, Mark Bin Barker, and of course to Barry Tarrock.
1: Mind you.
0: Mm-hmm. And this song says it all.
1: Mind you.
0: And to Simon Williams.
1: And Simon also is awesome.
0: Hey.
1: Yeah. Mm. Here it is, everybody. Mm. Hope you like it. What can I say about this song?
0: Mas pa'y deli, nyala in this song.
1: Says it all.
0: Yep.

0: Sweet Black Man, mind
1: Mas
0: you.
1: Mas pwede sa niya lang song.
0: Yeah, that also goes out to Susan Bowles from A Secret Admirer.
1: Warrior. I hope she's listening.
0: She is listening. She's just sent a message.
1: Uh-huh.
0: And she said, I was waiting for my

0: sweet
1: oh,
0: black
1: there you
0: man.
1: Go, Gigan.
0: So there you go. So mm-hmm. she's clapping and she's excited, mind you.
1: Oh, man, cool.
0: Yeah. So there you go, mind you, Jujin Bones, mind you. What are you? Mm-hmm. Jujin. Yeah. Yep. Anyway, what else, Kathy? Come on, we're running out of time now.
1: Well, I enjoyed Echo Beat. That's all I say. And my salmon and my slice, my jumbur and
0: bread. Why'd they call it Echo Beat?
1: Well, I don't know. Just like people who would name them. Not me.
0: Kariya. Yeah.
1: But Yaragara.
0: Yaragara, that's right.
1: That one.
0: Anyway, here's Footprints, mind you.
1: Broken-hearted lady.
0: This goes out to Susan Bowles.
1: Mm-hmm. And Kathy Watson, Rena Dan.
0: All the
1: right. Kay McKenzie, the lovely Ope ladies, Sister and Karatha, Miss Deborah Pat. She listens every day. And Mama Liz.
0: And Leanne out there.
1: Julie Cobb. And Tanya Binbaka.
0: They're all broken-hearted people.
1: Cool, loving, crying like pussycats, this song.
0: Well, here it is.
1: Mm-hmm.
0: No dancing, Susan.

everybody. This is me, Kathy Watson, or Kaiji, mind you. You lot listening to the Mary G. Show. Amataran, honey, digan.

0: Sorry, what's that?
1: You're drunk. You keep going with kaji, kaji, kaji.
0: Well, kaji, kaji, mop, yeah.
1: Hey.
0: That's right. Yeah. Mm. But anyway, we've come to the end of the show, Kathy, and
1: yes.
0: I think a lot of people really appreciated the interview with Michael Woodley.
1: Yep.
0: And I thank him again, and Indibunny people for allowing him to speak to me.
1: Yep.
0: And talk about and celebrate and... it's not the best, but it'll do.
1: Least it's something, Mary.
0: At least it's something, but I don't think they're going to rest on that. So,
1: yeah. Why not?
0: I think that the man has been fighting for a long, long time.
1: Yeah.
0: You know, he's been in the forefront for Inyabani, so I think he deserves a medal for this achievement, even though it should be worth more than that. It's something. And,
1: yeah.
0: Hopefully he'll challenge him and take him on and everything like that.
1: Yeah,
0: I hope his
1: bring
0: wife
1: it on, in other words.
0: And I hope his wife leaves him because I'll be there waiting.
1: Get out of you.
0: Yeah.
1: Hey.
0: But anyway, so I hope everybody stay well and stay strong, and we'll see you more later. And remember that even though Indibunny has won, we all have to redeem ourselves.
1: Yeah. Yes.
0: You know? All the country, as Michael said, everyone got to get together.
1: And come as one.
0: Yes, because, you know, their win is our win. So,
1: yeah.
0: As Blackfella, you know?
1: True, true.
0: So, and everyone that supports Blackfellas and understand the honesty of it all, you know? So, come in here. Yeah, so anyway, good night to you, everybody, and I hope that you enjoyed the show, and this song is for you too, Leanne. And, of course, he's standing here smiling like puppet, you know?
1: Yeah, he's peeping like burned up there.
0: Yeah.
1: Well, good night, everyone, from Kathy.
0: Good night.
1: From Kathy Watson.

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1: Kaya, kaya nana not, kaya nana not that. Nije boja, nala boja, nije boja windi, nije nalang dir, nije nalang wangi. Don't you yo? Ni ngan wangi.
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3: Today we will look at the numbers 6 to 10. The number 6 we say Ma Keng. Ma Keng is spelled M-A-R-R-G-E-N-Y. Ma Keng. For the number 7 we say Ma Kuju. Ma Kuju is spelled M-A-R-R, then it's G-O-O-D-J-A-L. For 8 we say Ma Marin. Ma Marin is number 8. Ma is spelled M-A-R-R, then it's M-A-R-R-D-I-N-Y. Ma Marin for number 8. For number 9, we say Ma Kuju Kuju. Number 9, Ma Kuju Kuju is spelled M-A-R-R, then it's G-O-O-D-J-A-L, and then again, G-O-O-D-J-A-L. Ma Kuju Kuju. For the number 10, we say Mara. Mara, which is spelled M-A-R-R-A-A. Mara for the number 10. And that was today's lesson.
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Good morning, all you fellas out there this morning. Listen, I'd like to share the good news of Jesus Christ to you fellas out there. I'm going to start in Psalms 91. He who dwells in the secret places of the Most High shall abide under the shadows of the Almighty. And I will say of the Lord, He is my strength and my refuge and my fortress. In my God I will trust. In my God I will trust. When you start dwelling in the presence of God, like dwelling is a place where you go and you sit down and you pray to God Himself and say, God, I'm going to come to you and I'm going to dwell in your presence. And when you start dwelling in God's presence, He's going to reveal His love to you in a way that you never, ever experienced anything before, because the love of God is so real that He can push back the powers of darkness, that He can make the devil back off. See, the devil was one of God's best angels. And when God created Lucifer, He wanted to have His way in God's kingdom. But Michael and the archangel kicked him out. And see, this Lucifer, I'm going to say Nungawe too, Janek, Marmal, Devil, or Bullockfoot, he doesn't like anything that is made from God. He don't like the people that are made from God, because he's out to destroy them on alcohol and drugs and all this kind of stuff, because he was a fallen angel. And he is the king of darkness, the prince of darkness. And when you start dwelling in God's presence, you push those things back. You push the darkness back that comes towards you. And you can feel the presence of evil. But when you start dwelling in God's presence, you push back the evil forces that comes with Satan, because Satan has no power upon you. And like it says in Romans 10:9, if you confess with your mouth and believe in your heart that Jesus is Lord, you can be saved. Because there's nothing out there, brothers and sisters. The only way that you're going to find real peace is through Jesus Christ, and for the love that He can give you. There's no shame of receiving Jesus Christ as your Savior. No, that'll be probably one of the best things that you can ever do. And look, I just want to just say, look, if you want to repeat this prayer after me, just say, Lord Jesus, forgive me for the sins of my past. And let me start living for you, Jesus, all the days of my life. And I thank you, Jesus, for coming into my heart today. And I will live for you forever. You know, when you said that prayer, you pushed back the powers of darkness. Now the powers of Jesus Christ is going to come and light your spirit up, because He loves you and He'll never leave you nor forsake you. This is Ralphie Winmar on Noongar Radio. God bless you this morning, and I'll see you next week sometime.

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0: Kaya, kaya nyana not, kaya nyana notet. 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Don't you, yo? Nip, ngan wangkai.
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2: 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Darb is spelled D-H-A-A-B. It is a traditional knife, a darb. For boomerang, we say karli. Karli is the traditional name for boomerang. Karli is spelled G-I-I-L-Y-I, karli. For the traditional stone axe, we say koch, koch. Koch is spelled G-O-O-D-J, koch. Koch is the traditional stone axe. And that was today's lesson.
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0: Kaya, kaya na not, kaya na not. Nije buja, nala buja, nije buja windi, nije nalang dir, nije nalang wangi. Don't you, yo?
1: Ni, ngan wangi.
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1: Today we'll look at the word for first person. When I talk about first person, I'm talking about I, me, my, I am, etc. In our ancient language, we had a number of these words. So let's go through them. For me or my, we say ngan. Ngan is spelled N-G-A-N-Y. Ngan. Now, if I was to add A to it, it will mean I am, which is nganya. Nganya. I am. Now, if we were to keep A in and add on N-A, which will mean mine, then it'll be nganyana. Nganyana, which means mine. Now let's take out A-N-A and let's replace it with Jul, which means I will, D-J-I-L, then it'll be Nganjul, I will, Nganjul. Now let's take that out, D-J-I-L, and let's put another word, which is Y-A-N-G, Nganyang. Nganyang means give me. For I, we say Nech. Nech. It's spelled N-G-E-I-D-J. Nech, I. So today, we had some words in our language in regards to first person.
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0: Kaya, kaya nana not, kaya nana not. Nije boja, nala boja, nije boja wende. 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
1: It's time to bring back the language with Joe Collard.
2: Today we will look at neck, chin and throat. So for neck we say nanak, nanak. Nanak is spelled N-A-N-G-A-G. Nanak. Nanak is your neck. Chin. We say yet. Yet for chin. Yet is spelled Y-E-D. Yet. Yet is your chin. For throat, we say wort. For throat, we say wort. Wort is spelled W-O-O-R-D. Wort. And that was today's lesson.
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0: 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For clothes that smell fresh, not like ashtrays. 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Quitting's hard, but you've got so many reasons to stick with it. 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
1: 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N-Y-O-L-O-G. 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

0: G'day, Troy Cassidaly here. 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

0: Kaya, kaya nyananot, kaya nyananot. 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
2: We'll look at the root word for fire. In our ancient language, we say kaol. Kaol means fire. How do we spell kaol? G-A-L. Now let's look at some suffixes. So with kaol, let's add A-N-G. Kalang. Kalang. Kalang means hot. Now let's add I-N-Y with it, which is kalangan. Kalangan. Kalangan is burning. Kalangan, which means burning, like a bushfire. Now let's take A-N-G, I-N-Y out, and let's replace it with L-A, Kala. When we say Kala, we're talking about our clan territory, or our clan estate. Now let's take L-A out, and let's replace it with A-G, which is Kalak. Kalak. Kalak is when we're on or in our territory. Now let's take A-G out and let's replace it with A-B, which is Kalap. Your Kalap is your place, your territory, your clan estate, your place, Kalap. So today we learnt about the root word Kal, which is fire.
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6: Here's a moment in Aboriginal history. 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Only cry day and night. 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It did not take long for him to go, but it takes a long time for him to come back. A father pleading with the Aborigines Department in WA for the return of his son, 1903. This has been a moment in Aboriginal history.

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0: 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For clothes that smell fresh, not like ashtrays. 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Quitting's hard, but you've got so many reasons to stick with it. 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
1: Welcome to country. 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Noonuk, Wabakurat. 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Kwabakurat, meet with Happy Heart. Welcome to country.

0: Hello, I'm Adam Evans with the NIRS News. Changes to the Aboriginal Child Placement Principle in the Northern Territory have been labelled as dangerous, ignorant and wrong. The Northern Territory government yesterday introduced legislation to make it easier for Indigenous children to be placed with non-Indigenous families. The move has been criticised by a coalition of more than 300 Indigenous organisations who say the Northern Territory government needs to work with Indigenous organisations to reform the system. CEO of NAJA, Ben Grimes, says the government's proposal is a distraction and the real problem is how the department implements the current laws.
1: We are almost overwhelmed with Aboriginal family coming to us saying we are ready to look after our children as kinship carers, but the application forms are in excess of 80 pages.
0: That was Mr. Grimes on the ABC. A One Nation volunteer who stood beside Pauline Hanson as the party celebrated winning its first lower house seat has shared social media posts supporting cop killer Desi Freeman and neo-Nazi Thomas Sewell. Alan Beale has already made news in the lead-up to the Farabee election on Saturday after being filmed trying to grab Liberal Senator James Patterson's phone out of his hand in a testy street altercation. The One Nation volunteer previously shared a Facebook post supporting Freeman. He was also active in comments relating to Victorian neo-Nazi leader Thomas Sewell, praising him for pushing back against pro-Palestinian protesters. Renewable energy organisation Solar Citizens says it's pleased with a budget decision concerning electric vehicles. The federal budget confirmed all electric cars costing up to $75,000 will be exempt from fringe benefits tax until April 2029. Existing arrangements remain unaffected, while those costing above that amount will have a 25% tax.
2: We are pleased that the government has decided to extend the electric car discount up until 2029 for vehicles under $75,000.
0: That was Solar Citizens CEO Heidi Lee Douglas on National Radio News. US President Donald Trump has landed in Beijing ahead of his meeting with Chinese leader Xi Jinping. It's the first time in 9 years a US president has been in China. The two leaders are expected to talk about trade, Taiwan, and the ongoing war in Iran. And you may remember the bridge that collapsed in the United States after a cargo ship crashed into it in 2024. Well, the operator of that ship has now been charged with causing the deaths of six people. In 2024, the ship, owned by Synergy Marine Group and Synergy Maritime, was travelling through the Port of Baltimore when it crashed into the Francis Scott Key Bridge. Six bridge workers were killed. The crash was reportedly caused by some faulty equipment that prevented the crew from controlling the ship before it crashed into a support beam. We'll have more coming up next.
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0: To sport, and in cycling, Igor Arrieta has won the stage 5 of the Giro d'Italia despite crashing and taking a wrong turn. He crashed with 12 kilometres remaining and went the wrong way with 2 kilometres left. However, he was still in the action for a sprint to the finish line.
5: Down once, down twice, but he gets up, and at the third time of asking, it's going to be the most magnificent win for Igor Arrieta. How about that? Heroic.
0: Now, for a look at the capital city weather around the country, showers and maggage in Brisbane with a top of 24. 22 in showers on Gadigal Country, Sydney, and 19 in partly cloudy in Ngunnawal-Gambri Country, Canberra. 21 in sunny in Nam, Melbourne, and sunny in Nipaluna, Hobart with a max of 19. 24 in partly cloudy in Tundanya, Adelaide. Showers and 20 degrees in Boorloo, Perth, and partly cloudy in Garamilla, Darwin with a top of 33. If you have any stories that you wish to share with us, you can send us an email to news@nirs.org.au.
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It's almost 7 minutes past 6 o'clock now on Lungo Radio. Thursday, May the 14th. Happy Friday Eve, everybody. Let's have a look at the weather, shall we? It's about 13.5 degrees out there at the moment, but it's going to get all the way up to 20 degrees today here in Boorloo. It'll be cloudy, very high chance of showers, most likely during this morning and afternoon. Chance of a thunderstorm as well around the northern suburbs this afternoon. Light winds becoming southwesterly, 15 to 25 kilometres per hour in the middle of the day, and then becoming lighter in the evening. The fire danger will be moderate, the UV will be moderate as well, and we'll get a minimum of 11 degrees tonight. And then back up to 19 degrees and showers easing for Friday. 19 and possible showers for Saturday. 21, partly cloudy for Sunday. 22 and partly cloudy for Monday. 25 and the sun returns for Tuesday. And 26 and sunny for Wednesday. Don't forget the SMS line if you wish to participate this morning. I hope you are having a great morning so far. Here's Baker Boy. Wish you well. It's Ben Fanning.

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1: It's almost 15 minutes past 6 o'clock and I've got Carl from Manmash Traffic online. Morning, Carl, what's happening out there?
2: Good morning, Mike. Good news, we are incident free. Just a roadworks on Mitchell Freeway heading southbound between Karnap Road and Stevenson Avenue from 9 p.m. tonight until 4 a.m. Sunday morning. Lane closures will be in place and detours also in place. Please drive with caution. Now, looking at the freeways, Mitchell southbound is undisputed with its avenue to Warwick Road, and Kwinana heading northbound is busy at Mortimer Road merged to Rowley Road, but moving well both directions from a freeway and off Bridge Tunnel. Drive safely, and that's the latest on main roads.
1: There you go. Okay, you guys, let's have a quick look at the SMS line. See if we've got any participation. No participation as yet. So, I'll give you something to think about. Planned obsolescence. You know what that is, right? You know all those products out there that they're actually screaming in their advertising budgets for you to buy? Yes, planned obsolescence. All of those things that are able to be purchased. You know what it really is? It really

No participation as yet. So, I'll give you something to think about. Planned obsolescence. You know what that is, right? You know all those products out there that they're actually screaming in their advertising budgets for you to buy? Yes, planned obsolescence. All of those things that are able to be purchased. You know what it really is? It really is collusion between so-called competitors. Capitalism at its peak. See, I like to repair things. Everything from phones to computers to watches, cars even. I even repair software. If I can find the parts or the data to make it or them and have them made, information or its lack is what convinces the apathetic to not care. And too many fall or have fallen for it already. Everything is capable of being built to last. They convince the gullible to think, picture me with inverted commas there, keeping up was a thing to do. And then they convince you that there's this thing called luxury. A luxury item, like a car or a ring or a watch. It's all a marketing gimmick, really. That's what luxury is, a marketing gimmick. Now, there is such a thing as scarcity and its sister, exclusivity. These things are normally made by craftsmen and women, artisans. Those who actually care about their product. Not normally made with obsolescence in mind. Mass manufacturers do not make luxury items. They can't. Because it's a figment of imagination. They make product for marketers to sell. And the sheep fall for it. Here's 30 seconds to Mars, closer to the edge.

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1: Yes, and it's almost 22 and a half minutes past 6 o'clock now on Noongar Radio. Thursday, May the 14th. Happy Friday Eve to you all. What have we got on the text line? Oh, we got participation. This one says, "Morning, Mark, please, please, CNC Music Factory going to make you sweat. I can do that for you, Brad." And while I'm looking for that one, I'll read this one. This one says, "Morning, Mark, request Mother and Child Reunion. Simon and Garfunkel, John and Angus Mead from Woolley. Thank you. Thank you, thank you, thank you." Let's see. CNC Music Factory going to make you sweat. Hey, anybody out there got an opinion on what I just said? You know, like planned obsolescence, it's just ridiculous how much stuff is going into landfill. They don't even recycle it. It's ridiculous.

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1: In news headlines, I'm Lee Harrison. Making news today, immigration and housing are expected to be at the centre of the opposition's budget reply speech. Liberal leader Angus Taylor will tonight flesh out a policy which ties migration numbers to the construction of new homes. The coalition will also promise to create a new housing infrastructure fund, claiming it'll unlock 400,000 properties. Labor will pursue changes to the private health system, which will see older Australians miss out on higher insurance rebates. From April next year, people aged over 65 will no longer be eligible for more generous concessions. Tariffs, the war in Iran, and technology are expected to be high on the agenda during the US president's visit to China. Donald Trump has touched down in Beijing for a two-day visit, which was postponed in March due to the conflict in the Middle East. And British Prime Minister Sir Keir Starmer has been meeting with ministers and other MPs as he tries to stave off a challenge to his leadership. In air sports, Sydney expects a fierce showing from Collingwood at the SCG tomorrow night, despite the Magpies being hit with several key outs. And New South Wales will be trying to wrap up the women's state of origin when the second match gets underway tonight in Brisbane. These stories and more today. This is Air News.
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4: Yes, it certainly is, and it's about 28 minutes to 7 o'clock now on Noongar Radio, Thursday, May the 14th. Here's some more news for you that you may not hear in the mainstream news. When Donald Trump touched down this morning, he was met by minor functionaries. Xi Jinping did not meet him. And it looked to me like he was having a really hard time actually making his way down the stairs out of Air Force One to the tarmac. And hundreds of school children were there waving flags. Chinese ones. Just so you know, doesn't look like China's going to put up with anything from him. Here's the Struggling Kings. Dreamer.

And it's almost 20 minutes to 7 o'clock now on our radio. I'll bring a traffic report after the next one. Is Robert Palmer and UB40. I'll be a baby tonight.

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1: Now it's about 17 minutes to 7 o'clock and I've got Carl from Mainland Traffic on the line. Morning, Carl. What's happening out there?
2: Good morning, Mark. There's a breakdown on Albany Highway heading northbound after Nicholson Road in Beckenham. Right lane is blocked and the traffic is slow on approach. And a roadworks on Mitchell Freeway heading southbound between Karanap Road and Stevenson Avenue from 9 p.m. tonight until 4 a.m. Sunday morning. Lane closures will be in place and detours will be also in place. Please drive with caution. Now look at the freeways. Mitchell southbound is under speed at Burns Beach Road, Fifth Avenue to Reed Highway and Scarborough Beach Road. And Kunana heading northbound is slow at Mortimer Road, merged Rowley Road and moving well both directions on Farmer Freeway and North Bridge Tunnel. Drive safely and that's the latest on main roads.
1: There you go. Okay, you guys, what have we got on the text line? Ooh, we do have one. Morning, Margaret, please wait. Billy Phil, you weren't in love with me, Brad. I can do that one for you. There it is.
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1: As you said, yeah, it's about 12 and a half minutes to 7 o'clock already. Good grief. What have we got on the text line? We've got morning, Mark. Can I please hear Goodbye Horses by Q Lazarus? Have a great day, Blake. Yes, thank you, Blake. I will. There it is.

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1: Yes, and it's about 8 minutes to 7. News coming up shortly is Jamiroquai, You Give Me Something.

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3: This is ANU's Western Australia. I'm Lee Harrison. A 35-year-old man has been held in custody overnight, questioned by police after a woman's body was left on a main street in Joondalup. It's believed the woman was placed on an ambulance stretcher yesterday morning by a man known to her who approached paramedics asking for help. Even though a man's in custody, Detective Inspector Jade Morelski is calling on the public to provide any clues they may have.

0: They're in the Grand Boulevard Joondalup area from about 9:30 till about 9:40, 9:45. Please contact police. You may have incidentally located on your camera or recorded on your camera a piece of evidence that may be relied upon by the investigators.
1: Homicide detectives are investigating the death of a man at Katanning, about 280 kilometres southeast of Perth, where a man died yesterday morning in suspicious circumstances. Police received a report about 5:30 that the 49-year-old had been found unresponsive on Marie Drive on the outskirts of the town site. He was declared dead at the scene. A man in his 20s is in a critical condition in Royal Perth Hospital after being hit by a car in Perth's north. It happened just before 6:30 last night. The man is believed to have been on foot when he was hit on Pinjar Road near Flynn Drive in Carramar. Major crash officers are investigating. A task force is being established to develop a national approach to deal with prostate cancer. The disease affects nearly 1 in 5 Australian men and claims nearly 4,000 lives each year. Former Deputy Prime Minister Wayne Swan will chair the new committee, having faced his own personal battle.
2: Millions of Australian men are unaware that they're at risk, and that's why we need more national programs, more programs for screening and testing, but in particular awareness programs so people know they need to talk to their doctor and get tested.
1: To sport now, Collingwood will make at least 4 changes for tomorrow night's clash against Sydney. The Pies to be without Darcy Moore and Pat Lipinski through concussion, Darcy Cameron an ankle, and a managing Scott Pendlebury. Swans coach Dean Cox won't be underestimating the Pies.
3: No matter what personnel is out there, they are a very experienced football team that have played a lot of footy together. You know, one thing that they've done, I think they're the third best defence. So they've always been up for the fight, and they always will be.
1: The fixtures for round 16 through to 22 will be released today, with Geelong and Sydney to feature heavily in prime time. The clubs will feature in 4 Thursday or Friday night games each, while Carlton, Essendon and Richmond are expected to miss out on the marquee time slots. This is Air News Western Australia.
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It's almost 4 minutes past 7 o'clock now on Noongar Radio. Thursday, May the 14th. Happy Friday Eve, everybody. Let's take a look at the weather, shall we? Yeah, it's about 14 degrees out there at the moment, but it's going to get all the way up to 20 degrees here in Boorloo today. It'll be cloudy, very high chance of showers, most likely during the morning and afternoon. Chance of thunderstorm as well around the northern suburbs this afternoon. Light winds becoming southwesterly, 15 to 25 kilometres per hour in the middle of the day, and then becoming lighter in the evening. Your fine danger will be moderate, UV moderate as well. We'll get a minimum of 11 degrees tonight, and then back up to 19 degrees and showers easing for Friday. 19, a possible shower for Saturday, 21, and partly cloudy for Sunday, 22, partly cloudy for Monday, 25 and sunny for Tuesday, and 26 and sunny for Wednesday. Let's see, don't forget the SMS line if you wish to participate this morning, 0476 797601. Oh, that's right, I wanted to mention Boorloo Aboriginal Alliance is presenting the National Walk for Truth on the 27th of May. It's in a couple of weeks' time, the Boorloo Public Walk. The MC will be Narelda Jacobs. The meet-up is at 10:30 a.m. at the Matagarrett Bridge entrance near Optus Stadium for the walk to Parliament. Finish at Parliament House at about 2 to 3 p.m. So be there at 10:30 a.m. for an 11 a.m. start, and walk with the mob. Show everybody you care. Here's a Warumpi Band, Breadline.

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1: And it's almost 15 minutes past 7 o'clock, and I've got Carl from Mangrove Traffic on line 1. Carl, what's happening out there?
2: Good morning, Mark. There has been a crash on Kwinana Freeway heading southbound at Brussels Road. Right lane now is closed by incident response, and the traffic is slow on approach. Please drive with caution. And tonight there will be a roadworks on Mitchell Freeway heading southbound between Karnak Road and Stevenson Avenue from 9 p.m. until 4 a.m. on Sunday morning. Lane closures will be in place and detours will be also in place. Please drive with caution. Now looking at the freeways, heading southbound is Underspeed exit to Ocean Reef Road, with this avenue to Reed Highway, Scarborough Beach Road to Power Street, and Billia Drive to Russell Road. And Kwinana Freeway heading northbound is slow at Thomas Road to Rowley Road and South Street to Cranford Avenue. Moving well both directions on former freeway and North Bridge Tunnel. Drive safely, and that's the latest on main roads.
1: Hey, Carl. Okay, you guys, let's have a look at the SMS line. Oh, I got one that says, hey, Mark, today's request is Sleeping Beauty by the Divinyls. Nearly the weekend. Yes, it is, Brenda and Edwin. I hope you have a great day, and happy Friday Eve. There we go, the Divinyls, Sleeping Beauty.

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1: Yes, it certainly is. About 19 and a half minutes past 7 o'clock now on Noongar Radio. It's Thursday, Friday Eve, May the 14th. Already halfway through May. Can you believe what's going on out there? Let's see what's on the text line. This one says, "What are you can you please play?" Ooh, no, I can't. I don't have that one from Matt Moffat. Paul from Kings. I actually don't have anything from Matt Moffat at all. Sorry about that. You'll have to pick something else. But go right ahead. Plenty of time left. Here's Sia, Alive.

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1: Yeah, it certainly is. And it's about 24 and a half minutes past 7 o'clock now on Noir Radio, Thursday, May the 14th. Yes, it's Friday Eve again. What do we got on there? Oh, we got another one on the text line. If you wish to participate, 0476 797 601. Go right ahead, send me an SMS. Questions, comments, requests. If I have it, I'll play it for you. As long as it's not full of swear words at this time of the morning. What do we got here? Good morning, mate. Morning is going on. You please play King Billy Coke Bottle Wave, the original. I can do that one for you, Marty. I have the actual clean version. His AB original.
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2: 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Well, I shouldn't be drinking this with what I got.
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3: This is ANU's Western Australia. I'm Lee Harrison. A 35-year-old man has been held in custody overnight, questioned by police after a woman's body was left on a main street in Joondalup. It's believed the woman was placed on an ambulance stretcher yesterday morning by a man known to her who approached paramedics asking for help. Even though a man's in custody, Detective Inspector Jade Morelski is calling on the public to provide any clues they may have.
4: If they're in the Grand Boulevard Joondalup area from about 9:30 till about 9:40, 9:45, please contact police. You may have incidentally located on your camera or recorded on your camera a piece of evidence that may be relied upon by the investigators.
3: Homicide detectives are investigating the death of a man at Katanning, about 280 kilometres southeast of Perth, where a man died yesterday morning in suspicious circumstances. Police received a report about 5:30 that the 49-year-old had been found unresponsive on Marie Drive on the outskirts of the town site. He was declared dead at the scene. A man in his 20s is in a critical condition in Royal Perth Hospital after being hit by a car in Perth's north. It happened just before 6:30 last night. The man is believed to have been on foot when he was hit on Pinjar Road near Flynn Drive in Carramar. Major crash officers are investigating.

0: A task force is being established to develop a national approach to deal with prostate cancer. The disease affects nearly one in five Australian men and claims nearly 4,000 lives each year. Former Deputy Prime Minister Wayne Swan will chair the new committee, having faced his own personal battle.
1: Millions of Australian men are unaware that they're at risk, and that's why we need more national programs, more programs for screening and testing, but in particular, awareness programs so people know they need to talk to their doctor and get tested.
0: To sport now, Collingwood will make at least four changes for tomorrow night's clash against Sydney. The Pies to be without Darcy Moore and Pat Lipinski through concussion, Darcy Cameron an ankle, and a managing Scott Pendlebury. Swans coach Dean Cox won't be underestimating the Pies.
2: No matter what personnel's out there, they are a very experienced football team that have played a lot of footy together. You know, one thing that they've done, I think they're the third best defence. So they've always been up for the fight, and they always will be.
0: The fixtures for round 16 through to 22 will be released today, with Geelong and Sydney to feature heavily in prime time. The clubs will feature in four Thursday or Friday night games each, while Carlton, Essendon and Richmond are expected to miss out on the marquee time slots. This is Air News Western Australia.
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1: Yeah, it's about 16 and a half minutes to 8 o'clock and I've got Carl from Manly's Traffic and Line Morning. Carl, what's happening out there?
2: Good morning, Mario. Good news, we are incident free. Just a reminder, there will be a roadwork tonight on Mitchell Freeway heading southbound between Cranup Road and Stevenson Avenue from 9 p.m. until 4 a.m. on Sunday morning. Lane closures will be in place and detours will be also in place. Please drive with caution. Now, looking at the freeways, heading southbound is under speed at Burns Beach Road, Whitfords Avenue to Reed Highway, Scarborough Beach Road to Vincent Street, Mill Point Road and Armadale Road to Russell Road. And Gunana northbound is slow at Mortimer Road to Rowley Road and Farrington Road to Canning Highway. Moving well both directions from Freeway and North Ridge Tunnel. Drive safely and as the latest main roads.
1: There you go. Okay, you guys, let's have a look at the SMS. Oh, dear, that's no good. Now, all I've got from this this text that you sent, Sarah, is Del Rey. So I'm assuming you want a lot of Del Rey song, and I have a few. How many have I got? Not many, so you better be good with picking whichever one I have. I've got about five of them. National Anthem, Music to Watch, Boys by, Mariner's Apartment Complex, Doing Time. Did you know that there's a tunnel under Ocean Boulevard and chemtrails over the country club? So go right. Oh, I think I have Young and Beautiful and Snow on the Beach in another spot. Yeah, there they are. So go right ahead and pick one of those and I'll wait for you. Here's Phil Willie Stack. Come together.

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1: We certainly are, and it's about 10.5 minutes to 8 o'clock now on Noongar Radio. Thursday, May the 14th. Happy Friday, everybody. What have we got here on the text line? Has Sarah gotten back to me yet? No, she hasn't. Yes, you'll have to pick another Lana Del Rey song. Let's see, what else have we got here? Morning, can you please play Current Stand by Kids in the Kitchen from Paul up there in Kingsley. Oh, no worries, Paul. I love playing all the requests in the morning. Where are we? Kids in the Kitchen, Current Stand is coming up shortly.

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0: Hello, I'm Adam Evans with the NIRS News. Legislation introduced to the Northern Territory Parliament will override the Aboriginal Child Placement Principle. The principle makes it a priority to place Indigenous children within Indigenous families or communities. Northern Territory Child Protection Minister Robin Carl says the proposed changes will instead have a focus on child safety. More than 300 Indigenous organisations have come out to say that they have not been consulted about the changes and they advise against it. A statement from the group says the move is dangerous and ignorant.
1: We're calling on the government to reconsider what you're doing, work with us, work in partnership with us and our Aboriginal organisations across the Northern Territory and Aboriginal families.
0: That was Teresa Rowe from Aboriginal Peak Organisations Northern Territory on the ABC. A major state may need new jails as its prison population explodes under the weight of increasing domestic violence charges. More than 14,000 people were imprisoned in New South Wales as of March 2026, the highest figure ever recorded, according to the state's Bureau of Crime Statistics and Research. The surge is being driven by a record high number of people being held on remand, which is those charged but not convicted who are often awaiting trial. This has not been caused by a change in crime rates, but by police laying more charges, particularly over domestic violence offences. A judge will decide whether supermarket giant Coles deliberately misled customers with its Down Down Price campaign in a landmark ruling ending a high-stakes legal battle. Due to be delivered this morning, the decision could change the way supermarkets operate and see the $28 billion company hit with nine-figure penalties. The Australian